0: 1-0 on Kashazi. And there's strike one. One and one on Kashazi. Mason Wente on deck for Wayne. Bramlett paying some attention to the runner at second. Hazi showing bunt. He lays down the bunt. Bramlett fields it over to first for out number two. Mormeyer over to third on the sacrifice. They'll bring Mason Wente to the plate, who's 0 for 2 with a fly out and a ground out. Wayne now here at the top of the fifth has a runner on third, two outs, trailing West Point 4-1. Bramlett, pitch to Wente. Wente pops it up. And Lou Ginther is going to make the catch in shallow center field, and that is out number three. For Wayne at the top of the fifth, no runs, no hits. There was an error and a runner left. West Point still leads it 4-1. They'll come to the plate when we return in the bottom half of the fifth inning. 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
0: Leading off for West Point in the bottom of the fifth, hitters 3, 4, and 5, Mason Tell, Hudson Bramlett, and Keaton Trainer. Mason Tell, 1 for 2, had an RBI triple, scored a run in the first, and flew out to left in the third. Merrick Miller remains on the pitcher's mound in his relief appearance for Wayne this evening. And Tell hits a screamer in between shortstop and third base on the first pitch. And it's a leadoff base hit for Mason Tell. Bring up Hudson Bramlett. He is also 1 for 2. A strikeout in the first and then doubled and scored in the second. Excuse me, the third. Miller to the stretch with the runner on. Bramlett shows bunt. Runner goes and the throw is going to get past the covering Mason Wente into center field. So Mason Tell actually ends up taking two bases on the play and winds up on third base. Pitch was a called strike to Bramlett, so it's 0-1. Miller. Back to the full windup with a runner on third as Bramlett fouls that one off. Oh and 2 now on Bramlett with Keaton Trainer on deck. Bramlett sends a chopper over to shortstop. Wente with it, throws on the run. Is in time, and then Endicott throws home. But Mason Tell slides safely into home plate, and that'll make it 5-1. So call that an RBI ground out for Hudson Bramlett. Keaton Trainer now to the plate with an empty base path. Nobody on. One out, bottom of the fifth. West Point at the plate leading 5-1 over Wayne. Mankey and Trainer 0 for 2 with an RBI. Tate Mankey on deck. Trainer swing and a miss. Strike one. It's 1-1. Ball and a strike. That one catches the inside portion of the plate for called strike two. It's 1-2. Trainer sends this into left field, and Camden Hall makes a catch for out number two. Two outs against West Point. Now in the bottom of the fifth brings up Tate Mankey. Mankey 1-for-2, flew out to right in the second, singled and scored in the third. Miller's pitch swung on, ripped into left. And that is going to go foul. Down the line into left, but foul. And the foul ball is a strike. It's 0-1 on Tate Mankey, the second baseman this evening for West Point. Miller, the windup in the 0-1. Mankey fouls it back. It's 0-2. No balls, two strikes now to Mankey. Well, you listen to KTICFM West Point, 107.9 The Bull. Good evening. It's about 10 minutes after 7 o'clock on our Sunday night. I'm Joel Janicek. Thank you so much for joining us along for some Legion baseball this evening. At the B5 Junior Legion Area Tournament here in West Point. 1-2 to Mickey. He's going to miss for ball two. It's 2-2. Junior's postseason officially underway. Miller, the 2-2 to Mankey. There's a dribbler down first base side. Miller is going to get to it first, and he makes the flip to Endicott for the third out. For West Point, in the bottom of the fifth, they get a run on a hit, no errors, and nobody left. Five complete. It's West Point 5, Wayne 1. Wayne to the plate coming up in the top half of the sixth inning. It's Junior Legion Baseball on the Bull.
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0: Between innings just now, a longtime West Point Legion coach Bruce Schlecht was just recognized and given an award for 50 years of service to American Legion baseball. Which is kind of funny because just yesterday Bruce was telling me that he was only 50 years old. So, going to have to do the math on that one. Of course, Bruce Schlecht, the mainstay of baseball at any level here in the West Point area. Middle of the order due up again for Wayne as we begin the top half of the fifth inning. Easton Endicott, Blake Smith, Kendall Hall, Camden Hall. Inners 4, 5, and 6. West Point now leading 5-1 here in the top of the sixth. Hudson Bramlett back on the mound to begin his sixth inning of work. 75 pitches thrown so far tonight. Endicott 0-for-2 this evening. Couple of flyouts to right field. Endicott playing first base, a left-handed hitter. Yes, he digs into the batter's box. Bramlett's pitch. Outside, ball one. Low ball two, 2-0. Bramlett sets in the stretch to 2-0 to Endicott. That one rung up for a strike at the belt inside corner. 2-1. Now to Endicott, two balls and a strike. That one misses low for ball three. Three balls and a strike to Easton Endicott. Bramlett tries to go off speed, but it misses high and outside for ball four, and Endicott draws a leadoff walk to start it for Wayne here in the top of the sixth. Blake Smith to the plate. He's 2-for-2 with a pair of base hits this evening. He has also scored a run. Blake Smith up, Camden Hall on deck. Bramlett's pitch, a strike on the outside portion of the plate. 0-1 on Smith. Bramlett. The 0-1. Runner goes. There's a swing and a miss for a strike. Throw by Trainer. Ooh-hoo-hoo. Close play at second, but Endicott is safe with a stolen base. Heck of a throw by Trainer. That was right on the money. Endicott just beats it. Count is 0-2 on Smith. Smith fouls that one off. Count remains 0-2. Here's the 0-2. That is down the line into right field, but a foul ball. Foul by about 8 feet. That one stayed fair, it would have been trouble. But it did not stay fair, so therefore it was not trouble. Reminds me of Stephen Kemp's favorite Taylor Swift song. I knew you were trouble when you walked in. Sent out to right again. And again, foul. Oh and two on Blake Smith. As Endicott standing out on second base for Wayne. Bramlett, the 0-2. Grounder over to Ginther at short. Ginther boots it. Not able to make the play, and there's two aboard for Wayne now in the top of the sixth. And Wayne has runners on first and third. No outs, trailing 5-1. Bring up Camden Hall, who has walked and struck out this evening. Pitch in there for a called strike to Hall. Blake Smith, the runner on first. Easton Endicott, the runner on third for Wayne. Wayne at the plate right now in the top of the sixth, trailing West Point 5-1. Bramlett. The 0-1 to Hall. Hall shows bunt. Pops up the bunt, and it's caught by Keaton Trainer. Trainer makes the catch for the first out. Hall trying to sacrifice and maybe create a possible squeeze play at home. Smith is going to head over to second base, uncontested. Grounder over to Ginther at short. Ginther's throw is there. Ginther makes the play to Mason. Tell for one. Tell throws over to Ames at third to try and double him off. That second throw not in time, though. Smith is safe at third, and Endicott scored on the play, so it's an RBI ground out for Isaiah Zarate, and Wayne now trailing 5-2 here in the top of the sixth. And we have a pinch hitter coming in.
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0: Remington Rager. I had a flashback to my college days of saying Jaeger. Whew, got the shudders a little bit. Swing and a miss for strike one. It's a ball and a strike to Rager. Bramlett, the 1-1. Low ball, 2-2-1. Again, Wayne here in the top of the sixth. Runner on third, 2 outs, trailing now 5-2. Bramlett to 2-1. That one is slapped out of play. Foul. Foul ball, strike two. It's 2-2. The 2-2 to Rager from Bramlett. Misses high for ball three, 3-2. Three and two the count. Hudson Bramlett just announced has thrown 95 pitches here in this one. That one misses low and in, ball four, and Rager draws a walk. Wayne runners on first and third, 2 outs, top of the sixth, and that's going to ring a mound visit here for West Point. And I wonder if that is going to be the end of the line here for Hudson Bramlett. After now 96 pitches. Yep, that's what it looks like. So we'll go and take a break here while the new West Point pitcher warms up. As it stands, Wayne at the plate, runners on first and third, 2 outs, top of the sixth, trailing 5-2. It's Junior Legion Baseball on 107.9 The Bull.
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0: New pitcher for West Point is Chase Brester. He comes in from right field. Hudson Bramlett is going to move over to first base, and Mason Tell is going to head out to right field. Those are the defensive changes for West Point. Again, Chase Brester, the right-hander, now pitching.
13: Pitcher Merrick Miller, top of the sixth inning, 5-2 your score.
0: Chase Brester now pitching. Hudson Bramlett at first. Mason Tell in right field.

0: Merrick Miller coming to the plate. First pitch swinging from Brester. And that is going to be through between shortstop and third base for a base hit. Smith will score. Rager to second. And Wayne has now cut it to 5-3 here in the top of the sixth. Back to the top of the order now for Wayne with Spencer Moormeyer to the plate. Courtesy runner. Grieve back on to run. Evan Grieve out there running again in place of Merrick Miller, the pitcher. Moormeyer 0 for 3 this evening for Wayne, but has reached on the fielder's choice. Pitch from Brester misses outside. Ball 1, it's 1-0. Brester, long glance down at the runner at second. The 1-0 misses low, and that's going to bounce away from Trainer. Trainer does have time to make the throw, but it's off the mark. And there's a double steal from Wayne. Runners now to second and third. Two out to Moormeyer. Swing and a miss, strike one. Counting out two balls and a strike. Wayne at the plate in the top of the six. Runners on second and third. Two outs. They've already scored twice, and they trail West Point 5-3. The 2-1 from Brester. This is lifted out to center field. Snodgrass backtracking, and he'll make the catch for out number three. For Wayne in the top of the sixth, they get two runs on a hit, an error, and two left. Wayne leading 5-3. West Point leading Wayne 5-3. West Point to the plate where we return to the bottom of the sixth. It's Junior Legion Baseball on 107.9 The Bull.
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0: Leading off for West Point to start the bottom half of the sixth inning. It'll be hitters 7, 8, and 9, Chase Brester, Caden Shirley, and Joe Ames. And a new pitcher has come on for Wayne. And I believe that is Spencer Moormeyer. Yes. Spencer Moormeyer, the right-hander, warming up for Wayne.

Steve, did Miller go back to second? Okay, thank you. Oh, I was asking you because your name is Steve. Steve, did Miller go back to second base? You're not cool enough to be called Steve Miller of the Steve Miller Band. Shenanigans, I tell you, shenanigans everywhere.

0: Where? Chase Brester, Caden Shirley, Joe Ames. Leading off for West Point, bottom of the sixth, Spencer Moormeyer now pitching for Wayne. Merrick Miller back to playing second base. First pitch from Moormeyer to Brester is looked at high for a ball one. Brester has flown out to center this evening, has been hit by a pitch. That one also misses for a ball. It's now 2-0 to Brester. Caden Shirley on deck. West Point first led 2-0 after the first, and it was 4-0 in the third. Then it was 4-1 after the fourth. Then it was 5-1 after the fifth. Wayne playing a pair of runs in the sixth, and it's now 5-3 West Point. Three balls, no strikes to Chase Brester. Moormeyer really kicking up dirt, trying to get settled in with his foot against the rubber on the pitcher's mound. The 3-0. Outside ball four, Chase Brester draws a leadoff walk for West Point, and you're in the bottom of the sixth. Caden Shirley to the plate. He's 1-for-2 with a base hit and is also hit out to the first baseman. Joe Ames on deck. Dawson Mackling is going to run in place of Chase Brester, who's now pitching. So Dawson Mackling heads over to first. Caden Shirley, the left-handed hitter, makes his way to the plate. Excuse me. Moormeyer's pitch, swing and a miss, strike one to Shirley. 0-1 the count. Moormeyer. Shirley showed bunt, but Moormeyer quickly off the mound to look over to first. Or off the rubber, rather. Moormeyer. The 0-1 to Shirley. There is a bouncing ground ball over to Miller at second. He throws to a covering Wente at second for the first out. No play over to first, so it's a fielder's choice. Shirley reaches on the fielder's choice, and there's one out against West Point now in the bottom of the sixth. Joe Ames to the plate. 1-for-2, a base hit, and a hit out to first base unassisted. Back to the top of the order on deck with Luke Ginther waiting. There's a high chopper. Wente from short, throw to first, not in time. Wente really had to wait on that one because it was chopped really high in the air. Charged as hard as he could, but he still had to wait on it to come back down. And Joe Ames legs out the infield single. West Point now runners on first and second. One out, bottom of the sixth, leading Wayne 5-3. Luke Ginther representing the top of the order now to the plate. Josh Snodgrass on deck. Ginther, first pitch swinging, fouls it off to the right. Owen won the count to Ginther. And here's Moormeyer. Up and in, ball one, it's 1-1. One and one the count. Breaking ball lands in there for called strike two. Just happened to peek out the window at the Wayne dugout, and Wayne has a mister in their dugout. Trying to keep nice and cool in these warm conditions. Breaking ball, Ginther turns on it, but pulls it foul third base side. You can see that mist machine really ripping down there. I'd be the guy standing in front of it, taking it all to myself. That's what I do to the AC unit in here sometimes. When Steve's not looking. Or when he is, I don't care. Ball and two strikes on Ginther. Mormeyer. The 1-2. Outside, ball two. Two balls, two strikes on Luke Ginther, the West Point shortstop. Two and two the count. Low and in, ball three. Count is full. Three balls, two strikes to Luke Ginther. 3-2. Ginther drives one for a base hit between shortstop and third base. Shirley being sent around third. He will score an errant throw home. Play at third. And the ball gets away from Smith. Straley will score. Mackling safe at third. And the names, are we treating that like a ground rule double type situation? Throwing the dugout. So, yeah, kind of like a ground rule double situation. Everybody, or whatever you call it, everybody gets an extra base. So, Straley scores. Ames scores two. And Ginther to third in all the commotion. And that makes it 7-3. Josh Snodgrass at the plate. It's a ball and two strikes on him. So it's an RBI single by Luke Ginther. Straley scored. There's a drop third strike. Snodgrass out at first, throw home, not in time. Ginther scores, and it's 8-3. Okay, so RBI base hit by Luke Ginther. Straley scored. There was a throw to third to try and get Ames. The throw went into the dugout, giving everybody an extra base. So Ames scored, and then Luke Ginther went to third as he advanced to second, so he moved to third on all of that. So there are two runs that scored on the previous play, and then there was a drop third strike. Snodgrass out at first, but Luke Ginther scored on the throw to first. It's 8-3. Clear as mud, right? Mason Tell at the plate. Takes a ball inside. All that does clear the base path. So West Point on the bottom of the sixth. Nobody on. Two outs, leading Wayne 8-3. Mason Tell has an RBI triple and a base hit tonight. It has scored twice. Has also flown out to left. Count 3-0 to him. From Spencer Mormeyer. That's looked at for a called strike one. Three balls and a strike to Mason Tell. West Point able to get a few insurance runs here in the bottom of the sixth. They're swinging strike two. 3-2. Mormeyer's pitch, that is behind Mason Tell, so it's a two-out walk. Tell draws walk, brings up Hudson Bramlett to the plate. Struck out in the first, doubled and scored in the third, RBI ground out in the fifth. And Wayne is going to call an infield meeting. Trying to get that pesky final run to end it here in the bottom of the sixth. Hudson coming to the plate. Keaton Trainer would be up next should Bramlett reach. Moormeyer's going to stay on the hill here for Wayne. Oh, we had a bird fly through. I got to be careful, though, with another Randy Johnson situation. He wouldn't got that bird got out of here in a hurry, though. He's out of the danger zone. Pitch to Bramlett, misses inside for a ball. 1-0. Moormeyer peeks over at first. And the 1-0. Outside ball 2, 2-0. Two balls, no strikes to Hudson Bramlett. Moormeyer throws to first. Just kind of think about it. That's our first throw over to first tonight by anybody. Two and oh, the count remains to Hudson Bramlett. Runner takes off there. It's a called strike. Zarate's throw to second. He's going to get past the covering Wente. And so Tell safe at second on the stolen base. 2-1 the count to Bramlett. Two balls and a strike. West Point at the plate near the bottom of the sixth, leading Wayne 8-3. They've scored three runs this inning. 2-1 pitch, misses low for ball three. 3-1 to Bramlett. Three and one. Moormeyer shakes a couple off. Now finds the sign he wants. Here's the 3-1. Breaking ball. Called strike two. Landed on kind of the middle third or outer third of the plate, whichever you want to call it. Full count to Bramlett. 3-2. Moormeyer with the payoff. Swinging a foul tip into the glove. That's strike three. And that'll end it for West Point in the bottom of the sixth, but they get three runs on one, two hits. Believe there's an error and a runner left. After six complete, West Point leads Wayne 8-3. Wayne to their final three outs when we come back on the top of the seventh here on the Bowl.
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0: Well, we are heading to the top half of the seventh inning. West Point, 3 outs away from advancing to the winner's bracket portion of the semifinals, which will be tomorrow night at 7:30. Either way, they're playing tomorrow night at 7:30. They'll play O'Neill. The West Point, 3 outs away from being the only undefeated team remaining in this B5 area tournament. Wayne trying to play spoiler here, but they have some work to do. Down 8-3. They'll send hitters 2, 3, and 4 to lead it off. Kashazi, Mason Wente, and Easton Endicott. Chase Bresser back on the hill to try and close things out. First pitch misses inside for ball one. Hudson Bramlett, the starter, went 5 2/3 in this one, throwing 96 pitches. There's a grounder up the middle. Luke Ginther to it. Fields a throw to first. Is there. Bramlett scoops it up for the first out. And Wayne now down to their final 2 outs. Bringing up Mason Wente, who's 0-3 with a couple of flyouts and a ground out. Easton Endicott on deck. First pitch to Wente, misses low and outside for ball one. It's 1-0. Brester the 1-0. Outside again, ball two, 2-0. Excuse me. From Brester. Inside ball three, 3-0. Three balls, no strikes now to Mason Wente of Wayne. Brester, the 3-0, lands in there for a called strike. 3-1 to Wente. Three balls and a strike. Brester, the 3-1. High ball four, and Mason Wente draws a one-out walk here on the top of the seventh, sending Easton Endicott up to bat. Endicott has flown out to right field twice this evening, has also walked and scored. Blake Smith on deck. Endicott batting left-handed. He steps into the batter's box. Brester. The pitch. Outside, ball one. 1-0 to Endicott. Ball and no strikes. Here's the 1-0. Low, ball two, 2-0. Two balls, no strikes from Brester to Endicott. Brester, a couple peeks at the runner at first. The 2-0. Grounder over to second base. Diving is Mankey. He won't get to it. Wente motors over to third, and it's a one-out single for Easton Endicott. So Wayne not going away just yet here. Trailing 8-3 in the top of the seventh. They have runners on first and third and one out. Bring up Blake Smith. He has reached base safely all three times tonight. A couple of singles and has also reached on an error and scored a couple of runs. And that little turn of events is going to be cause for an infield meeting for West Point. West Point trying to close things out here. They lead 8-3. Just need two outs to end the ball game. Blake Smith coming to the plate. Camden Hall scheduled on deck. Infield meeting is over. Looks like we're back ready to go again. Smith back in the batter's box. Brester, the pitch. Low, ball one. Brester. That's a strike on the outside portion. Strike one evens the count at a ball and a strike down to Blake Smith. Easton Endicott, the runner on first for Wayne. Mason Wente on third. Imagine at some point Wayne is going to send Endicott to second. 1-1, swing and a miss, strike two. On that second strike, maybe now sooner rather than later on Endicott. Brester sets. The 1-2 to Smith. Endicott goes. Swing and a miss. Strike three on Smith. There's two outs. Endicott does steal second. Wayne Runners on second and third, two outs, top of the seventh, trailing West Point 8-3. Wayne down to their final out of the evening. Camden Hall to the plate. Walked in the second, struck out in the fourth. Popped up a bunt to the catcher last inning. First pitch from Brester to him, misses low and outside. Excuse me, for ball one. 1-0 on Camden Hall. Brester lands that in there for called strike one. It's 1-1. Brester's 1-1 pitch. This is popped in the air. Shallow center field, and Snodgrass ends the ball game with that catch there. For Wayne in the top of the seventh. No runs, there was a hit, no errors, and two left. Your final score this evening, West Point 8, Wayne 3. The schedule for tomorrow, Wayne versus Platte River at 5, and West Point versus O'Neill at 7:30 tomorrow night. We'll have that West Point game on the air for you tomorrow night at 7:30 here on The Bull. We'll take a break, come back, wrap things up with the post-game show in moments here on The Bull.
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0: Welcome back to Anderson Field in West Point, the B5 Junior Legion Area Tournament tonight. West Point defeats Wayne by a final score of 8-3 for West Point. Those 8 runs came on 9 hits. Lou Ginther had a double, a single, an RBI, scored twice, also reached on a walk. Mason Tell had an RBI triple and a base hit and scored twice, also reached on a walk. Hudson Branlett had a double, had a run scored, also an RBI. Keaton Treanor had an RBI. Tate Mankey singled and scored. Chase Bresser was hit by a pitch and walked. Keaton Shirley had a base hit, also reached on the fielder's choice and scored a run. Joe Ames singled twice and scored a run. Mason Wente was the starting pitcher for Wayne. He went 2 complete, 2 runs, 4 hits, a strikeout, and a walk. Merrick Miller pitched 3 innings of relief, 3 runs, 3 hits, and a hit batter. And Spencer Moormeyer pitched an inning of relief, 3 runs, 2 hits, a strikeout, and 2 walks. For Wayne at the plate, there are 3 runs on 4 hits. Spencer Moormeyer reached on the fielder's choice. Cash Shazi drew a walk. Mason Wente drew a walk. Easton Endicott walked and scored and also had a base hit. Blake Smith singled twice, reached on an error and scored twice. Camden Hall drew a walk. Isaiah Zarate reached on an error, also had an RBI. Merrick Miller reached on an RBI, reached on an error, also had an RBI base hit. And Remington Rager reached on a walk. Hudson Bramlett, the starting pitcher for West Point, he goes 5 2/3 innings, 3 runs, 2 hits, 3 strikeouts, and 4 walks on 96 pitches. Chase Bresser throws the rest of the way. No runs, 2 hits, a strikeout, and a walk. Again, West Point wins it tonight, 8-3. We'll take our final break of the postgame show, come back and talk about tomorrow's schedule on the Bowl.
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0: And welcome back one last time. West Point defeats Wayne 8-3 tonight in the B5 Junior Legion Area Tournament. And so the other games today, in the first elimination game, it was Platte River defeating Arlington 12-4. Arlington eliminated. And in the second elimination game, it was O'Neill over Stanton 8-3. Stanton eliminated. Tomorrow's schedule here at the B5 area tournament, it'll be Platte River, which again is the baseball co-op between North Bend and Schuyler. Be Platte River versus Wayne at 5 o'clock tomorrow evening. And then West Point will take on O'Neill at 7:30, and both of those games are the semifinals of this B5 area tournament. And so again, West Point versus O'Neill at 7:30, and before that, Wayne versus Platte River at 5. We'll have that West Point versus O'Neill game here on the Bowl tomorrow night at 7:30. That is going to wrap it up for us tonight here at the ballpark in West Point. We'll thank the fine folks here in West Point for allowing us a broadcast and showing us the hospitality. Shout out to Bruce and all the coaches for West Point and all the coaches for Wayne as well. We're so fortunate to work with so many great coaches here in Northeast Nebraska. Thank you to our sponsors. We ask if you can use any of the products and services of our sponsors. 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And, of course, I want to say thanks to you, the listener. Thank you so much for tuning in to each and every broadcast. 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Good evening from West Point, Nebraska.
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6: Number one, Jannik Sinner won the Wimbledon title in four sets today, beating number two, Alexander Zverev. In fact, Sinner's beaten him 10 straight times now. In golf, Tom Kim took the Scottish Open by two strokes after a final round 64. The British Open starts Thursday. NASCAR has a race at Echo Park south of Atlanta tonight. Unfortunately, it's in a long weather delay after the first hour. Ryan Blaney in the lead. Bubba Wallace is in second. The World Cup semifinals start Tuesday afternoon. Noon. In the WNBA, Dallas at home beat Chicago 96-91. Paige Bueckers this evening, 22 points, 11 assists. Major League Baseball is on all-star break now. Arizona beat the Dodgers in LA again 5-3. San Diego held on against Toronto 5-4. Philadelphia will host the all-star game Tuesday night on Fox TV, and the Phillies' own Christopher Sanchez will be the starting pitcher for the NL.
7: Lows dip down to about 62 tonight under clear skies. Winds out of the south, 5 to 10 miles per hour. Lots of sunshine outside again tomorrow. Highs level off around 87. Lows level off around 63 tomorrow night. Clear skies. Sunny skies and dry Tuesday and Wednesday. Upper 80s Tuesday, low 90s by Wednesday. I'm weatherology meteorologist Laura Lockwood on West Point's 107.9 The Bull.

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6: NASCAR's race south of Atlanta is in a long weather delay tonight. A delay came after the first hour. Leading at the red flag stoppage was Ryan Blaney, who was the pole sitter. Number one Yannick Sinner won the Wimbledon title in four sets, beating number two Alexander Zverev. Sinner has now beaten Zverev 10 straight times over the last 2 years. In golf, with the British Open starting this Thursday, the Scottish Open went to Tom Kim by two strokes after a final round 64. In the NBA, Frank Vogel will be an assistant at Golden State. WNBA second quarter, Indiana leads at Las Vegas 48-38. Earlier, Dallas beat Chicago 96-91. Major League Baseball is on All-Star break now. The All-Star game will be on Fox TV Tuesday night in Philadelphia, and the Phillies' own Christopher Sanchez will start the midseason classic. Toronto's Dylan Cease will start for the AL. Yankees today won their fourth in a row.
7: Lows dip down to about 62 tonight under clear skies. Winds out of the south, 5 to 10 miles per hour. Lots of sunshine outside again tomorrow. Highs level off around 87. Lows level off around 63 tomorrow night. Clear skies. Sunny skies and dry Tuesday and Wednesday. Upper 80s Tuesday, low 90s by Wednesday. I'm weatherology meteorologist Laura Lockwood on West Point's 107.9 The Bull.
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7: There is a WNBA late game in Vegas to start the second half. The home team's trailing Indiana 59-48, even though Caitlin Clark hasn't done much yet. Her teammate Kelsey Mitchell had 20 points in the first half. Dallas beat Chicago earlier. In the NBA, Frank Vogel will be an assistant at Golden State. NASCAR's racing at South of Atlanta Echo Park. At least they were racing. They're in a long weather delay after the first hour of the event. Ryan Blaney had earned the pole. He is leading at the red flag stoppage. In golf, British Open starts Thursday. The Scottish Open today went to Tom Kim by 2 strokes. Number one, Yannick Sinner won the Wimbledon title in 4 sets, beating Alexander Zverev. Baseball's All-Star break is upon us. The All-Star game is Tuesday night in Philadelphia on Fox TV. And the Phillies' own Christopher Sanchez will be the starting pitcher for the National League. Toronto's Dylan Cease will start for the AL. In baseball today, Boston won its 9th straight.
8: Temperatures dip down to about 62 tonight under clear skies. Winds out of the south, 5 to 10 miles per hour. Lots of sunshine outside again tomorrow. Highs level off around 87. Lows level off around 63 tomorrow night. Clear skies. Sunny skies and dry Tuesday and Wednesday. Upper 80s Tuesday. Low 90s by Wednesday. I'm weatherology meteorologist Laura Lockwood on West Point's 107.9 The Bull.

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4: In the NBA, Frank Vogel will be an assistant at Golden State. In the WNBA, the LA Sparks fired general manager Reagan Pebley. There is a late night game in the WNBA. They've just started the fourth quarter in Vegas. Indiana in the lead, 82-64. Kelsey Mitchell with 25 points. Earlier wins for Washington and Dallas. Toronto won its game in Montreal, 93-91 over New York. Number one, Jannik Sinner took the Wimbledon title in four sets, beating number two, Alexander Zverev. In golf, Tom Kim won the Scottish Open by two strokes. NASCAR is still hoping to resume its race south of Atlanta tonight. They've been in a long weather delay. They hope to have the track dried in about an hour. Ryan Blaney earned the pole, was leading at the red flag stoppage. Major League Baseball is on all-star break now. Boston won its ninth in a row. Yankees won their fourth straight. Fox TV will carry the all-star game Tuesday night from Philadelphia.
5: Winds dip down to about 62 tonight under clear skies. Winds out of the south, 5 to 10 miles per hour. Lots of sunshine outside again tomorrow. Highs level off around 87. Lows level off around 63 tomorrow night. Clear skies. Sunny skies and dry Tuesday and Wednesday. Upper 80s Tuesday. Low 90s by Wednesday. I'm weatherology meteorologist Laura Lockwood on West Point's 107.9 The Bull.
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2: Number one, Jannik Sinner won the Wimbledon title in four sets, beating number two, Alexander Zverev. In golf, Tom Kim took the Scottish Open by two strokes. WNBA's late game had Indiana dominating at Las Vegas, 109-75 the final. FIFA says it will look at the World Cup field being expanded from 48 to 64 teams in the future. The World Cup semis start Tuesday afternoon. Major League Baseball is on All-Star break. Fox TV will carry the All-Star game Tuesday night from Philadelphia, and the Phillies' own Christopher Sanchez will start the All-Star Classic for the National League. Toronto's Dylan Cease will start for the AL. San Diego held on to beat Toronto 5-4 after two runs in the bottom of the eighth. San Francisco with two in the eighth beat Colorado 3-1. Arizona swept the Dodgers in LA 5-3 Sunday's final, and Boston won its ninth in a row, a 3-2 10-inning win at the Mets.
3: Lows dip down to about 62 tonight under clear skies. Winds out of the south, 5 to 10 miles per hour. Lots of sunshine outside again tomorrow. Highs level off around 87. Lows level off around 63 tomorrow night. Clear skies. Sunny skies and dry Tuesday and Wednesday. Upper 80s Tuesday. Low 90s by Wednesday. I'm weatherology meteorologist Laura Lockwood on West Point's 107.9 The Bull.

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5: We're a mile north of Beamer here, and looks like we got about 90 hundreds.
6: The left lane going south on Highway 9 out of Pender is blocked.
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12: Major League Baseball is now on All-Star break. The Yankees won their fourth straight game, 5-3 at Washington. Boston won its ninth in a row, a 10-inning win at the Mets, 3-2. By the way, the MLB schedule resumes Thursday with a Mets game at Philadelphia. Philly will be hosting the All-Star contest on Fox TV Tuesday night, and the Phillies' own Christopher Sanchez will start the All-Star game for the NL. The AL starting pitcher will be Toronto's Dylan Cease. San Diego edged Toronto 5-4. Arizona beat the Dodgers in LA again 5-3. Philadelphia shut out Detroit 5-0. The White Sox sent the A's to a ninth straight loss 9-1. Number one Yannick Sinner won the Wimbledon title in four sets, beating number two Alexander Zverev. He's now beaten Zverev 10 straight times over the last 2 years. In the NBA, Frank Vogel will be an assistant at Golden State. WNBA Indiana Rip Vegas.
13: Winds dip down to about 62 tonight under clear skies. Winds out of the south, 5 to 10 miles per hour. Lots of sunshine outside again tomorrow. Highs level off around 87. Lows level off around 63 tomorrow night. Clear skies. Sunny skies and dry Tuesday and Wednesday. Upper 80s Tuesday. Low 90s by Wednesday. I'm weatherology meteorologist Laura Lockwood on West Point's 107.9 The Bull.
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5: Number one, Jannik Sinner won the Wimbledon title in four sets, beating number two, Alexander Zverev. In golf, Tom Kim took the Scottish Open by two strokes. WNBA's late game had Indiana dominating at Las Vegas, 109-75 the final. FIFA says it will look at the World Cup field being expanded from 48 to 64 teams in the future. The World Cup semis start Tuesday afternoon. Major League Baseball is on All-Star break. Fox TV will carry the All-Star game Tuesday night from Philadelphia, and the Phillies' own Christopher Sanchez will start the All-Star Classic for the National League. Toronto's Dylan Cease will start for the AL. San Diego held on to beat Toronto 5-4 after two runs in the bottom of the eighth. San Francisco with two in the eighth beat Colorado 3-1. Arizona swept the Dodgers in LA 5-3 Sunday's final, and Boston won its ninth in a row, a 3-2 10-inning win at the Mets.
6: Lows dip down to about 62 tonight under clear skies. Winds out of the south, 5 to 10 miles per hour. Lots of sunshine outside again tomorrow. Highs level off around 87. Lows level off around 63 tomorrow night. Clear skies. Sunny skies and dry Tuesday and Wednesday. Upper 80s Tuesday, low 90s by Wednesday. I'm weatherology meteorologist Laura Lockwood on West Point's 107.9 The Bull.
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9: Major League Baseball is now on All-Star break. The Yankees won their fourth straight game, 5-3 at Washington. Boston won its ninth in a row, a 10-inning win at the Mets, 3-2. By the way, the MLB schedule resumes Thursday with a Mets game at Philadelphia. Philly will be hosting the All-Star contest on Fox TV Tuesday night, and the Phillies' own Christopher Sanchez will start the All-Star game for the NL. The AL starting pitcher will be Toronto's Dylan Cease. San Diego edged Toronto 5-4. Arizona beat the Dodgers in LA again 5-3. Philadelphia shut out Detroit 5-0. The White Sox sent the A's to a ninth straight loss 9-1. Number one Yannick Sinner won the Wimbledon title in four sets, beating number two Alexander Zverev. He's now beaten Zverev 10 straight times over the last 2 years. In the NBA, Frank Vogel will be an assistant at Golden State. WNBA Indiana Rip Vegas.
10: Lows dip down to about 62 tonight under clear skies. Winds out of the south, 5 to 10 miles per hour. Lots of sunshine outside again tomorrow. Highs level off around 87. Lows level off around 63 tomorrow night. Clear skies. Sunny skies and dry Tuesday and Wednesday. Upper 80s Tuesday. Low 90s by Wednesday. I'm weatherology meteorologist Laura Lockwood on West Point's 107.9 The Bull.
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She was storming through the house that day, and I could tell she was leaving. And I thought, oh, she'll be back, till she turned around and pointed at the wall and said,

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3: We're a mile north of Beamer here, and looks like we got about 90 hundreds.
4: The left lane going south on Highway 9 out of Pender is blocked.
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6: Rolls up aloft around 62, overnight under clear skies, winds out of the south, 5 to 10 miles per hour. Bright sunshine expected Monday, high temperatures reach up to 87. Monday night, rolls up aloft around 63. Clear skies and dry, Tuesday and Wednesday, upper 80s, Tuesday, low 90s, by Wednesday. I'm weatherology meteorologist Laura Lockwood on West Point's 107.9 The Bull.
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4: A mile north of Beamer here, and looks like we got about 90 hundreds.
5: The left lane going south on Highway 9 out of Pender is blocked.
6: We had some weather move through, and start time is going to be delayed about a half hour.
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2: Rolls up aloft around 62 overnight under clear skies. Winds out of the south, 5 to 10 miles per hour. Bright sunshine expected Monday. High temperatures reach up to 87. Monday night, rolls up aloft around 63. Clear skies and dry Tuesday and Wednesday. Upper 80s Tuesday, low 90s by Wednesday. I'm weatherology meteorologist Laura Lockwood on West Point's 107.9 The Bull.
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7: Rolls up a lot around 62 overnight under clear skies. Winds out of the south, 5 to 10 miles per hour. Bright sunshine expected Monday. High temperatures reach up to 80.

0: 7. Monday night, lows level off around 63. Clear skies and dry Tuesday and Wednesday, upper 80s. Tuesday, low 90s by Wednesday. I'm weatherology meteorologist Laura Lockwood on West Point's 107.9 The Bull.
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7: Rolls up aloft around 62, overnight under clear skies, winds out of the south 5 to 10 miles per hour. Bright sunshine expected Monday, high temperatures reach up to 87. Monday night, rolls up aloft around 63. Clear skies and dry, Tuesday and Wednesday, upper 80s, Tuesday, low 90s by Wednesday. I'm weatherology meteorologist Laura Lockwood on West Point's 107.9 The Bull.
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1: 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Congratulations to Rick Lang of Hoskins, Mark Sander of Valparaiso, and Steve Popkin of Scribner. And a huge thanks to our sponsors, Siffring Landscaping and Garden Center, Twisted Nick's Camper Service and Repair of North Bend, Northeast Eye Care in West Point, Oakland and Pender, and Blackbird Bend Casino in Ottawa, Iowa.
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5: Clear skies overnight with a low of 62. Winds out of the south, 5 to 10 miles an hour. Lots of sunshine outside again Monday. Highs level off around 87. Lows level off around 63 Monday night. Clear skies. Ample sunshine and dry Tuesday and Wednesday. Upper 80s Tuesday. Low 90s by Wednesday. I'm weatherology meteorologist Megan Mulford on West Point's 107.9 The Bull.
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5: I am seeing some new disease development this past week. 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
4: 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With this week's update.
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8: Yeah.

0: Bright sunshine expected today with daytime highs approaching 87. Southerly winds 8 to 15 miles an hour. Clear skies again tonight. Lows level off around 63. Daytime highs approaching 90. Tomorrow, ample sunshine expected. Lots of sunshine and dry Wednesday and Thursday with highs in the low 90s. I'm weatherology meteorologist Megan Mulford on West Point's 107.9 The Bull.
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1: 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We do have a few traffic notes. Work starts today on Highway 9 North from Pender to Emerson on installing rumble strips, as well as from US 20 to N12 on Highway 9, among other places, in the Nebraska Department of Transportation District 3. You should allow a little extra time to get to your destination if you use these roadways. Crews will also begin work today on Highway 30 south of Blair's Roundabout, again on Wednesday and Thursday, as crews work on the new Honey Bee turn lanes. U.S. Senator Pete Ricketts announced Friday that members of his staff are hosting mobile office hours across the state in the coming weeks. At mobile office hours, Ricketts' staff will be on site to assist people with their casework needs. If Nebraskans can't get an answer in a timely manner or they feel they've been treated unfairly, Ricketts and his staff could help them resolve the issue or help them get in touch with the correct people. Members of Ricketts' staff will be in Dodge County at the Fremont Area Chamber of Commerce on Tuesday from 1:30 to 2:30 p.m., the Boone County Courthouse in Albion on Thursday from 10:30 to 11:30 a.m., the Burt County Courthouse in Takema next Tuesday from 10 to 11, the Nance County Courthouse in Fullerton from 11:30 to 12:30 on Tuesday, July 28th, and the Saunders County Courthouse in Wahoo that day from 12:30 to 1:30 p.m. The FBI Omaha Field Office is seeking the public's help in identifying and supporting victims of sexual abuse while at Asante Community Schools in Santee. Anyone with information about the ongoing investigation or those who believe their child or someone they know may have been victimized while at the school should call 402-493-8688. Option 7. That's 402-493-8688. Option 7. Victims may be eligible for certain services, restitution, and rights under federal and or state law. U.S. flags are to fly at half staff now through Saturday, July 18th at 6 p.m. to honor U.S. Senator Lindsey Graham of South Carolina, who passed away this last Saturday. This according to Governor Jim Pillen at the order from the president. Those are the latest stories from the KTIC News Center.
2: We're a mile north of Beamer here, and looks like we got about 90 hundreds.
3: The left lane going south on Highway 9 out of Pender is blocked.
4: We had some weather move through, and start time is going to be delayed about a half hour.
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6: Bright sunshine expected today with daytime highs approaching 87. Southerly winds 8 to 15 miles an hour. Clear skies again tonight, lows level off around 63. Daytime highs approaching 90 tomorrow, ample sunshine expected. Lots of sunshine and dry Wednesday and Thursday with highs in the low 90s. I'm weatherology meteorologist Megan Mulford on West Point's 107.9 The Bull.
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A little George Strait for our Monday morning, Nebraska's Best Country, 107.9 The Bull. Good morning to you. I'm Joel Janacek, in for Doug Anderson on the Morning Stampede today. Certainly hoping to find you well. Hope you had a great weekend, and I hope you're prepared for this news. We are pretty much basically halfway through the month of July. Yes, today is the 13th day of July, which is absolutely insane to think about. And got started doing a little postseason Legion baseball over the weekend, so the Legion baseball season starting to wind down a little bit. County fair season is in full swing, and we have a whole bunch of stuff to talk about with all of that coming up in the show this morning. Of course, I want to thank you for being along with us today on 107.9 FM, KTICradio.com, the KTIC Radio mobile app, and more, as we broadcast to you from inside the Deers Ford Lincoln Studios, sponsored by our good friends from Deers Ford Lincoln in Fremont, USA. All right, now time for a morning look at sports. Good morning.

0: I'm Joel Janacek. In action from Junior Legion Baseball area tournaments on Sunday at the B5 in West Point in the elimination games, it was Platte River over Arlington 12-4 and O'Neill beat Stanton 8-3. In the lone winner's bracket contest in a game aired on 107.9 The Bull, it was West Point over Wayne 8-3. From the C2 area tournament in Ponca, it was Pender eliminating Hooper Scribner 9-7 and Ponca eliminating Wakefield 19-12. Tonight's schedule at the B5 area in West Point, it'll be Platte River versus Wayne at 5 p.m., followed by West Point versus O'Neill at 7:30. The West Point versus O'Neill game will be on 107.9 The Bull. Pender and Ponca will meet for the C2 area title tomorrow evening at 5 p.m. From the Dodge County Baseball League on Sunday, it was Dodge over Wahoo 10-1, and Scribner defeated Lee Schuyler 6-4. Pender head girls basketball coach Jason Dolliver was named the 2026 Girls Coach of the Year by the Omaha World Herald. This past season, Dolliver guided the Penn Dragons to a 28-2 overall record and the team's fourth consecutive state championship, claiming the crown in Class C2. Two players from the Nebraska baseball team were selected in the 2026 Major League Baseball Draft. Junior pitcher Ty Horn was picked up by the Cincinnati Reds in the third round with a number 94 pick. Horn went 3-3 with a 4.03 earned run average with one save across 22 appearances this past season. Four picks later, redshirt sophomore pitcher Carson Yasa was selected by the Chicago Cubs. Yasa went 10-2 this year with 117 strikeouts. Four-time Olympic medalist and former Logan View and Nebraska star Jordan Larson is unretiring from competing in the sport of volleyball. On Friday, she announced he will return to play for Love Bee Nebraska for the upcoming season. Larson talks about her decision to come back.
1: So after a lot of thought and time away from the game, I have decided that I will be returning for season 3. I think people search their whole life to find something that they love, and the game is something that I truly love. And my relationship with the game has evolved over the years, but it's still strong and true, and I can't wait to get on the court again soon.
0: Back in April, Larson had announced her decision to step down from the sport as a player. Love Bee Nebraska made the announcement of her unretirement Friday morning. Larson wrapped up last season still playing at a high level. She ranked 6th in the league with 267 points and had 234 kills, which is one of the top numbers in the league. Larson was also still very good from the service line with 15 service aces, which was top 5 in the league. This will be her third season with Love Bee Nebraska, and she will continue on as co-owner of the franchise as well. For KTIC Sports, I'm Joel Janacek.
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3: Number one, Jannik Sinner won the Wimbledon title in four sets, beating number two Alexander Zverev. In golf, Tom Kim took the Scottish Open by two strokes. WNBA's late game had Indiana dominating at Las Vegas, 109-75 the final. FIFA says it will look at the World Cup field being expanded from 48 to 64 teams in the future. The World Cup semis start Tuesday afternoon. Major League Baseball is on All-Star break. Fox TV will carry the All-Star game Tuesday night from Philadelphia, and the Phillies' own Christopher Sanchez will start the All-Star Classic for the National League. Toronto's Dylan Cease will start for the AL. San Diego held on to beat Toronto 5-4 after two runs in the bottom of the eighth. San Francisco with two in the eighth beat Colorado 3-1. Arizona swept the Dodgers in LA 5-3 Sunday's final, and Boston won its ninth in a row, a 3-2 10-inning win at the Mets.
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0: 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Good morning.
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0: So getting the buttons figured out this morning. It must be a Monday, I tell you what. It is 6:30 on our Monday morning, and it is currently 65 degrees at the KTIC studios. Thanks for being with us this morning on the Bull Morning Stampede. Well, like we talked about, it is county fair season right now, in the thick of county fair season. One of those going on is the Butler County Fair at David City. That starts tomorrow and runs through the weekend. All sorts of great stuff going on. Livestock shows, 4-H exhibits, carnival rides, great food, and fun for all ages. You can get your tickets for Friday, July 17th, as country music star Aaron Tippin will be live in concert. And don't miss your chance to see one of country music's most recognizable voices perform his biggest hits at the Butler County Fair in David City. You can read all about the Butler County Fair and all the other area fairs going on with the events section of KTICradio.com. Right now, time for us to turn it back over to Connie Green. Good morning.
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2: 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We do have a few traffic notes. 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The FBI Omaha field office is seeking the public's help in identifying victims of sexual abuse.

0: 688, option 7. U.S. flags are to fly at half staff now through Saturday, July 18th at 6 p.m. to honor U.S. Senator Lindsey Graham of South Carolina, who passed away this last Saturday. Those are the latest stories from the KTIC News Center.
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7: Bright sunshine expected today with daytime highs approaching 87. Southerly winds 8 to 15 miles an hour. Clear skies again tonight. Lows level off around 63. Daytime highs approaching 90. Tomorrow, ample sunshine expected. Lots of sunshine and dry Wednesday and Thursday with highs in the low 90s. I'm weatherology meteorologist Megan Mulford on West Point's 107.9 The Bull.
8: Thank you, Megan. It's 635 and 65 degrees. 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
10: Grain futures ended a bit stronger at the end of last week. We are a little stronger again here to start in the overnight session. Chad Moyer with you and a recap of the ag markets. Let's go to the overnight session and the ECBOT here this morning. Last trade, September corn is up 4 3/4, 444 and a quarter. December up 5 1/2. March corn is up 5 1/4. August soybeans are up 8 3/4, $12.50. November is up 7 1/4. January beans are up 7 this morning. August bean oil is up 106. August soybean meal up 120 a ton. 1. September, Kansas City wheat is down 2.5, 673.75. December down 3.25. March is down 2.75 this morning. Well, row crop futures were well supported heading into the weekend by a good week of soybean export sales to China, escalation of the Russia-Ukraine war, and an overall positive round of fundamental shifts in the WASDE released by USDA on Friday.

0: Those same themes are supporting prices again here this morning, tied together with an overarching concern for crop development heading into a hot and mostly dry week. Corn pollination is advancing very quickly. Row crop futures have fallen off the initial highs here, but futures overall also facing some technical challenges in their rallies. The U.S., the Brazil, the Argentina crops all were raised, record large corn crops for 25-26, leaving few near-term supply pinches in the corn. And should the current weather scare be short-lived, seasonal tendencies still point to a lower direction. Now, Russia's closure of the Kerch Strait did create a notable logistic roadblock for wheat shipments out of the world's largest exporter. But again, noted last week, significant sales, 1 million metric tons of flash soybean export sales. China was the primary buyer in all of those. Again, at last check in the grains overnight, corn is 4 to 5 higher. Soybeans are up 7 to 9. Wheat in Kansas City is 2 to 3 lower. Livestock futures at the end of last week were lower for cattle, mostly lower in hogs. August live cattle, 5 lower, 235.20. October down 105. December down 127. August feeder cattle down 155 at 354.60. September down $1.97. So was October, 197 lower. August lean hogs did manage an 85 cent gain, 99 even. But October was down 57 and December down 47. Class 3 milk futures Friday, August, 25 down, 1663. Cash cattle country on Friday at the end of the week, Nebraska did move 29,100, according to USDA. A few additional sales reported late in the week at 385 to 390. Iowa's in for 18,500 for the week. Again, in general, dressed business was about $10 down from the prior week. Beef cutouts were higher Friday. Choice up $1.87, selects up $4.84. Hog trade, Iowa, Minnesota, the average 181 higher, 99.38. Carcass value up 253 at the terminal. Barrels and gilts steady at 64, sows 40 to 46. Chad Moyer reporting.
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0: Tim and Faith, 107.9, the Bull, Nebraska's best country. 647, 45 degrees on this Monday morning, the 13th day of July. Yeah, crazy. Crazy to think about, right? July 13th. There will be coming up this Wednesday, the West Point Dairy Queen Cumming County Fair Foundation fundraiser this Wednesday, 4 to 9 p.m. at Dairy Queen in West Point. Dairy Queen will donate 15% of sales. The foundation provides funds for ongoing and new fair projects, such as a new hog and sheep barn, and other day-to-day projects like rewiring outdated electrical systems, paint for a fading building, and historical preservation like the bandwagon. Yeah, that's the West Point Dairy Queen Cumming County Fair Foundation fundraiser this Wednesday, 4 to 9 p.m. at DQ in West Point, because we are less than a month out from the Cumming County Fair. Excited, looking forward to that. As always. So to come here in the 6 o'clock hour, music coming up from Brooks and Dunn on the Bull.
1: 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The latest events? How about breaking news? 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
1: Bright sunshine expected today with daytime highs approaching 87. Southerly winds 8 to 15 miles an hour. Clear skies again tonight. Lows level off around 63. Daytime highs approaching 90. Tomorrow, ample sunshine expected. Lots of sunshine and dry Wednesday and Thursday with highs in the low 90s. I'm weatherology meteorologist Megan Mulford on West Point's 107.9 The Bull.
2: 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We do have a few traffic notes. Work starts today on Highway 9 North from Pender to Emerson on installing rumble strips, as well as from US 20 to N12 on Highway 9, among other places, in the Nebraska Department of Transportation District 3. You should allow a little extra time to get to your destination if you use these roadways. Crews will also begin work today on Highway 30 south of Blair's Roundabout, again on Wednesday and Thursday, as crews work on the new Honey Bee turn lanes. U.S. Senator Pete Ricketts announced Friday that members of his staff are hosting mobile office hours across the state in the coming weeks. At mobile office hours, Ricketts' staff will be on site to assist people with their casework needs. If Nebraskans can't get an answer in a timely manner or they feel they've been treated unfairly, Ricketts and his staff could help them resolve the issue or help them get in touch with the correct people. Members of Ricketts' staff will be in Dodge County at the Fremont Area Chamber of Commerce on Tuesday from 1:30 to 2:30 p.m., the Boone County Courthouse in Albion on Thursday from 10:30 to 11:30 a.m., the Burt County Courthouse in Tecama next Tuesday from 10 to 11, the Nance County Courthouse in Fullerton from 11:30 to 12:30 on Tuesday, July 28th, and the Saunders County Courthouse in Wahoo that day from 12:30 to 1:30 p.m. The FBI Omaha Field Office is seeking the public's help in identifying and supporting victims of sexual abuse while at Asante Community Schools in Santee. Anyone with information about the ongoing investigation or those who believe their child or someone they know may have been victimized while at the school should call 402-493-8688. Option 7. That's 402-493-8688. Option 7. Victims may be eligible for certain services, restitution, and rights under federal and or state law. U.S. flags are to fly at half staff now through Saturday, July 18th at 6 p.m. to honor U.S. Senator Lindsey Graham of South Carolina, who passed away this last Saturday. This according to Governor Jim Pillen at the order from the president. Those are the latest stories from the KTIC News Center.
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3: Kick it off 7 o'clock with the baritones of Josh Turner, Laney Wilson, Vince Gill coming up at 7:04 and 66 degrees. Good morning.

0: Ooh, those smooth tones of Vince Gill. Country's all-time hits on 107.9 The Bull. It is 7:15, 67 degrees on our Monday morning. A good morning to you. I'm Joel Janacek and for Doug Anderson on the Bull Morning Stampede. Thanks for being with us today inside the Deers of Ford Lincoln Studios as we broadcast on 107.9 FM, KTICRadio.com, our mobile app, and more. News out of Hollywood this morning, legendary New Zealand actor Sam Neill has passed away at the age of 78. Of course, he'll always be most well-known as Dr. Alan Grant in Jurassic Park and the ongoing Jurassic Park franchise. Other things he was in, The Hunt for Red October, he was the first officer in that. The Piano from 1993, Event Horizon, it was Bicentennial Man. Going through his filmography right now. Perfect Strangers, Little Fish, Daybreakers, The Escape Plan, The Vow, The Hunt for the Wilder People. That was kind of a cute movie. That was a little bit better than I thought it would be. Thor Ragnarok, Peter Rabbit 2, Thor Love and Thunder. What else we have? Godzilla versus Kong, Supernova, The Last Resort. A whole bunch of stuff. So, yeah, Sam Neill passing away at the age of 78. Oh, yeah. I was like, I know he's on been on a couple of TV things, too. He was in The Tudors, which was a great show. Cardinal Thomas Wolsey. He was also in the series Alcatraz, which is underrated, and it deserved more than one season. That was a great show. He was also in a couple seasons of the series Peaky Blinders, which, of course, is absolutely incredible as well. For some reason, I was thinking he was on the show Copper as well, but apparently not. So, yes, rest in peace to actor Sam Neill, passing away at the age of 78. Will always be Dr. Alan Grant from Jurassic Park. It is 7:17 on our Monday morning, 67 degrees. Coming up shortly, we'll have an Ag News update from the Rural Radio Network. Right now, let's talk sports. Good morning.
1: More of Nebraska's best country warming up in the bullpen. 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
0: I'm Joel Janacek. In action from Junior Legion Baseball area tournaments on Sunday at the B5 in West Point in the elimination games. It was Platte River over Arlington 12-4 and O'Neill beat Stanton 8-3. In the lone winner's bracket contest in a game aired on 107.9 The Bull, it was West Point over Wayne 8-3. From the C2 area tournament in Ponca, it was Pender eliminating Hooper Scribner 9-7 and Ponca eliminating Wakefield 19-12. Tonight's schedule at the B5 area in West Point, it'll be Platte River versus Wayne at 5 p.m., followed by West Point versus O'Neill at 7:30. The West Point versus O'Neill game will be on 107.9 The Bull. Pender and Ponca will meet for the C2 area title tomorrow evening at 5 p.m. From the Dodge County Baseball League on Sunday, it was Dodge over Wahoo 10-1, and Scribner defeated Lee Schuyler 6-4. Pender head girls basketball coach Jason Dolliver was named the 2026 Girls Coach of the Year by the Omaha World Herald. This past season, Dolliver guided the Pendragons to a 28-2 overall record and the team's fourth consecutive state championship, claiming the crown in Class C2. Two players from the Nebraska baseball team were selected in the 2026 Major League Baseball Draft. Junior pitcher Ty Horn was picked up by the Cincinnati Reds in the third round with a number 94 pick. Horn went 3-3 with a 4.03 earned run average with one save across 22 appearances this past season. Four picks later, redshirt sophomore pitcher Carson Yasa was selected by the Chicago Cubs. Yasa went 10-2 this year with 117 strikeouts. Four-time Olympic medalist and former Logan View and Nebraska star Jordan Larson is unretiring from competing in the sport of volleyball. On Friday, she announced he will return to play for Love Bee Nebraska for the upcoming season. Larson talks about her decision to come back.
2: So after a lot of thought and time away from the game, I have decided that I will be returning for season 3. I think people search their whole life to find something that they love, and the game is something that I truly love. And my relationship with the game has evolved over the years, but it's still strong and true, and I can't wait to get on the court again soon.
0: Back in April, Larson had announced her decision to step down from the sport as a player. Loveby, Nebraska made the announcement of her unretirement Friday morning. Larson wrapped up last season still playing at a high level. She ranked 6th in the league with 267 points and had 234 kills, which was one of the top numbers in the league. Larson was also still very good from the service line with 15 service aces, which was top 5 in the league. This will be her third season with Loveby, Nebraska, and she will continue on as co-owner of the franchise as well. For KTIC Sports, I'm Joel Janacek.
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3: Number one, Jannik Sinner won the Wimbledon title in four sets, beating number two Alexander Zverev. In golf, Tom Kim took the Scottish Open by two strokes. WNBA's late game had Indiana dominating at Las Vegas, 109-75 the final. FIFA says it will look at the World Cup field being expanded from 48 to 64 teams in the future. The World Cup semis start Tuesday afternoon. Major League Baseball is on All-Star break. Fox TV will carry the All-Star game Tuesday night from Philadelphia, and the Phillies' own Christopher Sanchez will start the All-Star Classic for the National League. Toronto's Dylan Cease will start for the AL. San Diego held on to beat Toronto 5-4 after two runs in the bottom of the eighth. San Francisco with two in the eighth beat Colorado 3-1. Arizona swept the Dodgers in LA 5-3 Sunday's final, and Boston won its ninth in a row, a 3-2 10-inning win at the Mets.
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10: 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And Saturday, it's time for the powerful tractor pull. 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

I like to think you can judge the character of a person based on how loud they sing along to that song. She's in Love with a Boy. It's Trisha Yearwood. Although, based on that logic, I would be the absolute greatest person in the world. And I think we all know that's not true. It is 7:32, 70 degrees on our Monday morning. I'm Joel Janacek for Doug Anderson.

0: Hey, thank you so much for being along with us. The Colfax County Fair in Lee, Nebraska gets underway this Thursday and runs through Sunday. 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It is 7:33 and 70 degrees. We're going to turn things over to Connie Green here in just a second for some news headlines. Birthdays and anniversaries coming up at 7:40. Good morning.
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2: I'm Connie Green in the KTIC News Center, which is sponsored by TNT Coins in Fremont. U.S. flags are to fly at half staff now through Saturday to honor U.S. Senator Lindsey Graham of South Carolina, who passed away Saturday. Blair police responded last evening to a collision between a vehicle and a gas pump at the Speedy Martin Blair on South 19th Street. No injuries are indicated. It's going to cost a little more to send that thank you note or pay bills by mail. The U.S. Postal Service has raised the cost of stamps from 78 cents to 82 cents. There is a shortage of all blood types, and this has created an emergency. Donors are needed now. Details at redcrossblood.org. That's redcrossblood.org. Those are the latest stories from the KTIC News Center.
3: Bright sunshine expected today with daytime highs approaching 87. Southerly winds 8 to 15 miles an hour. Clear skies again tonight. Lows level off around 63. Daytime highs approaching 90. Tomorrow, ample sunshine expected. Lots of sunshine and dry Wednesday and Thursday with highs in the low 90s. I'm weatherology meteorologist Megan Mulford on West Point's 107.9 The Bull.
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7: We're a mile north of Beamer here, and looks like we got about 90 hundreds.
8: The left lane going south on Highway 9 out of Pender is blocked.
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4: 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Love Mom, Dad, Sawyer, George, and Daxton. Happy birthday, Dylan Hugo. Love my Jenny. 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

0: 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If your three initials match the following three letters in the same order, call 402-372-9191 within 2 minutes. You'll score today's amount. If there's no winner, The Bull adds $10.79 to the next morning's jackpot. It'll grow until we get a winner. Now, here are the three initials for you to match with Initial Response.
1: 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Today's jackpot, $118.69. Let's give that wheel a spin, shall we? Our first initial this morning is the letter R. R as in Rebecca. R as in Rachel. R as in Roger. The letter R so far. 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And our third initial this morning is the letter M, M as in Marcus, M as in Michelle, M as in Marksmeyer, R-C-M this morning, R-C-M, R as in Rachel, C as in Christine, M as in Meyer. RCM. Today's jackpot, $118.69. The initials drawn, RCM. If those are your initials, you have 2 minutes to call us, 402-372-9191.
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5: We're a mile north of Beamer here, and looks like we got about 90 hundreds.
6: The left lane going south on Highway 9 out of Pender is blocked.
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1: Well, again, today's jackpot was $118.69. The initials drawn were RCM. No response this morning. Did not get a winner. So we'll add $10.79 to the total. And our Tuesday jackpot tomorrow will be $129.48. 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Again, tomorrow's jackpot will be $129.48. 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

0: Shenandoah with our Joyride Public Transit song of the day. Ghosts in This House. Haven't heard that one in a little while. It is 7:59 on our Monday morning. 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
4: 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We do have a few traffic notes. Work starts today on Highway 9 North from Pender to Emerson on installing rumble strips, as well as from US 20 to N12 on Highway 9, among other places, in the Nebraska Department of Transportation District 3. You should allow a little extra time to get to your destination if you use these roadways. Crews will also begin work today on Highway 30 south of Blair's Roundabout, again on Wednesday and Thursday, as crews work on the new Honey Bee turn lanes. U.S. Senator Pete Ricketts announced Friday that members of his staff are hosting mobile office hours across the state in the coming weeks. At mobile office hours, Ricketts' staff will be on site to assist people with their casework needs. If Nebraskans can't get an answer in a timely manner or they feel they've been treated unfairly, Ricketts and his staff could help them resolve the issue or help them get in touch with the correct people. Members of Ricketts' staff will be in Dodge County at the Fremont Area Chamber of Commerce on Tuesday from 1:30 to 2:30 p.m., the Boone County Courthouse in Albion on Thursday from 10:30 to 11:30 a.m., the Burt County Courthouse in Takema next Tuesday from 10 to 11, the Nance County Courthouse in Fullerton from 11:30 to 12:30 on Tuesday, July 28th, and the Saunders County Courthouse in Wahoo that day from 12:30 to 1:30 p.m. The FBI Omaha Field Office is seeking the public's help in identifying and supporting victims of sexual abuse while at Asante Community Schools in Santee. Anyone with information about the ongoing investigation or those who believe their child or someone they know may have been victimized while at the school should call 402-493-8688. Option 7. That's 402-493-8688. Option 7. Victims may be eligible for certain services, restitution, and rights under federal and or state law. U.S. flags are to fly at half staff now through Saturday, July 18th at 6 p.m. to honor U.S. Senator Lindsey Graham of South Carolina, who passed away this last Saturday. This according to Governor Jim Pillen at the order from the president. Those are the latest stories from the KTIC News Center.
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6: 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Congratulations to Rick Lang of Hoskins, Mark Sander of Valparaiso, and Steve Popkin of Scribner. And a huge thanks to our sponsors, Co-op Supply of Dodge, Lee, Howells, and Richland, Vetter Implement of Iowa, Sanger and Peak Construction, and Sapp Brothers Petroleum of West Point.
7: Bullseye Weather. 87 today, under clear skies, winds out of the south, 8 to 15 miles an hour. Tonight, 63. Sunny skies, tomorrow, 90. Dry Wednesday and Thursday, under sunny skies, with highs in the low 90s. Looking at the long range, 95 Friday, 95 Saturday, and 94 on Sunday. I'm weatherology meteorologist Megan Mulford on West Point's 107.9 The Bull.
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0: Brad Paisley, Scotty's next, 8:05. Good morning.

0: Tell you what, I've been on a pretty massive Big and Rich kick lately, so that means you get to be on a little bit of a Big and Rich kick, too. It is 8:16, 72 degrees, and I am Joel Janacek. We are 107.9 on the Bull. Thanks for being with us this morning here in the Deers Ford Lincoln Studios. Well, before we get into sports, I thought this was something kind of funny. I don't know if you're a soccer fan or not, but I enjoy watching the World Cup. I'm not an all-the-time soccer watcher, or football, as they say, but I do enjoy watching the World Cup. And have you been watching the World Cup or maybe any other sports and say, come on, what are they waiting for? Even I could have done that. Well, in a new survey, 28% of people say they believe they could score against a professional goalkeeper, specifically by converting a penalty kick. Obviously, younger people were more likely to say that. 43% of Gen Zers feel they could beat a World Cup goalie, along with 37% of Millennials, 26% of Gen Xers, and 12% of Boomers. In a separate poll, 19% of Americans say they'd definitely or probably score if they were called in for a penalty kick in a FIFA World Cup match. On the flip side, 55% say they definitely or probably would not score. And again, younger men were the most likely to say that they could score a goal. But personally, I'd like to give a special shout out to the 6% of women ages 65 and older who believe they could convert a kick if they were brought in to take it. Yeah, shout out to that. I have enough self-awareness to know that I could not. I would probably like tear an ACL or something trying to do that. Any athletic prowess that I once had, if it ever existed, is far behind me. I can tell you that much for sure. We'll have a Fox Sports update also coming up here shortly. We'll get an agribusiness update from Farm Director Chad Moyer. Right now, local sports.
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0: I'm Joel Janacek. In action from Junior Legion Baseball area tournaments on Sunday at the B5 in West Point in the elimination games, it was Platte River over Arlington 12-4 and O'Neill beat Stanton 8-3. In the lone winner's bracket contest in a game aired on 107.9 The Bull, it was West Point over Wayne 8-3. From the C2 area tournament in Ponca, it was Pender eliminating Hooper Scribner 9-7 and Ponca eliminating Wakefield 19-12. Tonight's schedule at the B5 area in West Point, it'll be Platte River versus Wayne at 5 p.m., followed by West Point versus O'Neill at 7:30. The West Point versus O'Neill game will be on 107.9 The Bull. Pender and Ponca will meet for the C2 area title tomorrow evening at 5 p.m. From the Dodge County Baseball League on Sunday, it was Dodge over Wahoo 10-1, and Scribner defeated Lee Schuyler 6-4. Pender head girls basketball coach Jason Dolliver was named the 2026 Girls Coach of the Year by the Omaha World Herald. This past season, Dolliver guided the Pendragons to a 28-2 overall record and the team's fourth consecutive state championship, claiming the crown in Class C2. Two players from the Nebraska baseball team were selected in the 2026 Major League Baseball Draft. Junior pitcher Ty Horn was picked up by the Cincinnati Reds in the third round with a number 94 pick. Horn went 3-3 with a 4.03 earned run average with one save across 22 appearances this past season. Four picks later, redshirt sophomore pitcher Carson Yasa was selected by the Chicago Cubs. Yasa went 10-2 this year with 117 strikeouts. Four-time Olympic medalist and former Logan View and Nebraska star Jordan Larson is unretiring from competing in the sport of volleyball. On Friday, she announced he will return to play for Love Bee Nebraska for the upcoming season. Larson talks about her decision to come back.
2: So after a lot of thought and time away from the game, I have decided that I will be returning for season 3. I think people search their whole life to find something that they love, and the game is something that I truly love. And my relationship with the game has evolved over the years, but it's still strong and true, and I can't wait to get on the court again soon.
0: Back in April, Larson had announced her decision to step down from the sport as a player. Loveby, Nebraska made the announcement of her unretirement Friday morning. Larson wrapped up last season still playing at a high level. She ranked 6th in the league with 267 points and had 234 kills, which is one of the top numbers in the league. Larson was also still very good from the service line with 15 service aces, which was top 5 in the league. This will be her third season with Loveby, Nebraska, and she will continue on as co-owner of the franchise as well. For KTIC Sports, I'm Joel Janacek.
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3: Number one, Jannik Sinner won the Wimbledon title in four sets, beating number two, Alexander Zverev. In golf, Tom Kim took the Scottish Open by two strokes. WNBA's late game had Indiana dominating at Las Vegas, 109-75 the final. FIFA says it will look at the World Cup field being expanded from 48 to 64 teams in the future. The World Cup semis start Tuesday afternoon. Major League Baseball is on All-Star break. Fox TV will carry the All-Star game Tuesday night from Philadelphia, and the Phillies' own Christopher Sanchez will start the All-Star Classic for the National League. Toronto's Dylan Cease will start for the AL. San Diego held on to beat Toronto 5-4 after two runs in the bottom of the eighth. San Francisco with two in the eighth beat Colorado 3-1. Arizona swept the Dodgers in LA 5-3 Sunday's final, and Boston won its ninth in a row, a 3-2 10-inning win at the Mets.
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5: Farm Director Chad Meyer has morning ag headlines for us.
13: All right, thanks very much there, Joel. Let's take a look at ag information here on a Monday on The Bull. Ag Processing Incorporated, a cooperative, announced another major milestone late last week in its newest soybean processing and degumming facility in David City, Nebraska, with the successful loading and shipment of the first ever U.S. unit train of soybean oil. This achievement highlights AGP's continued investment in value-added agriculture and renewable fuels while creating greater value for its cooperative owners. Designed to efficiently load unit trains, the David City facility strengthens domestic supply chains and better serves customers as demand for soybean oil continues to grow. The milestone comes as the renewable fuels industry expands following the EPA finalization of the renewable fuel standard biomass-based diesel volumes. As one of the nation's leading soybean processors and biodiesel producers, AGP investing in infrastructure to efficiently supply renewable diesel and biodiesel markets. Dean Turnus, the general manager of Farmers Pride Cooperative, is currently serving as chairman of the board of directors for AGP. He says as a cooperative, their responsibility is to create more value for member soybeans. He says the first unit train shipment demonstrates how innovation and investment strengthens domestic markets, supports American energy, and positions the cooperative and member owners for future growth.

0: The achievement, especially fitting as AGP is celebrating its 30th anniversary of its biodiesel business in 2026. Central Valley Ag's Advanced Cropping Systems team is expanding its precision agriculture equipment. 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Secretary of Agriculture Brooke Rollins has announced 10 additional meat and poultry companies have adopted USDA's voluntary Product of USA label, making continued momentum behind the administration efforts to help consumers easily identify products that are born, raised, harvested, processed here in the United States. Two companies in Nebraska are going to utilize this Product of USA label as well. Holstone Farms in Nebraska, Upper Iowa Beef in Iowa will also start using that label. That's Ag Information here at KTIC. Chad Moyer reporting.
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3: 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Grain trade was mixed overnight with strength in the corn and beans and a little weakness for the wheat markets. Traders are still working through last week's USDA report, but weather will continue to be a key factor in trade this week as we look at several days of very hot temperatures across the Midwest. Crude oil was also a couple dollars higher last night as the ceasefire with Iran is certainly over. The conflict between Russia and Ukraine is also becoming more active once again as Russia has closed ports that move quite a bit of their wheat exports. And cattle were lower for the ninth day in a row on Friday. Cash cattle finished the week with Southern cattle averaging $7 lower and Northern dress cattle at $10 lower. September corn is up a nickel at 444 and a half. December up 5 and a half at 466 and three quarters. August soybeans up 6 and a half at 1198 and a quarter. November up 5 and three quarters at 1196 and a quarter. September Chicago wheat down 2 and three quarters at 637 and a half. December down 2 at 652 and a half. September Kansas City wheat down 4 at 672. December down 4 and a half at 685 and three quarters. And August soybean meal down 180 at 318.50. August bean oil down up 136 at 71.82. August live cattle are up 12 cents at 235.32. October up 20 at 230.70. August feeders are down 97 at 353.62. September down 92 at 350.10. August lean hogs up 92 cents at 99.95. And July class 3 milk up 3 pennies at 15.70 here on the Rural Radio Network.
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0: Need it for better daily gains, improved feed efficiency, and stronger carcass performance. In a local Cumming County trial, 8 cattle in the control group were lost to heat-related stress, while 0 were lost with Glucovest. This is Michael Kenobi. Call Grain State Soya in West Point, 402-372-2429 today, and get ahead of the heat.
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2: 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We do have a few traffic notes. Work starts today on Highway 9 North from Pender to Emerson, installing rumble strips. The FBI Omaha field office is seeking the public's help in identifying victims of sexual abuse at the Asante Community School in Santee. Call 402-493-8688, option 7. U.S. flags are to fly at half staff now through Saturday, July 18th at 6 p.m. to honor U.S. Senator Lindsey Graham of South Carolina, who passed away this last Saturday. Those are the latest stories from the KTIC News Center.
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11: Weather. 87 today, under clear skies, winds out of the south, 8 to 15 miles an hour. Tonight, 63. Sunny skies, tomorrow, 90. Dry Wednesday and Thursday, under sunny skies, with highs in the low 90s. Looking at the long range, 95 Friday, 95 Saturday, and 94 on Sunday. I'm weatherology meteorologist Megan Mulford on West Point's 107.9 The Bull.
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0: It's Gretchen, country's all-time hits on 107.9 The Bull, 847 and 75 degrees on this Monday morning. Thanks for being with us here on The Bull. A couple events happening in West Point a little bit later on this week. There'll be the West Point Chamber Coffee this Friday. It'll be at 10 a.m. at Dairy Queen in West Point. And then this Saturday will be the Salvation Army Mobile Food Pantry. We'll go from 8 to 10 a.m. until the food is gone at the Nielsen Community Center in West Point. And speaking of Dairy Queen, West Point Dairy Queen having that Cumming County Fair Foundation fundraiser this Wednesday, 4 to 9 p.m. at DQ in West Point. Dairy Queen will donate 15% of the sales to the Cumming County Fair Foundation. Read all about all sorts of area happenings, KTICradio.com, under events. It is 848 and 75 degrees. Coming up, Brett Young on The Bull.
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King George, Nebraska's best country, 107.9 The Bull, 855, 75 degrees. If you're looking for something to watch tonight, it's Major League Baseball's Home Run Derby at 7 o'clock on Netflix. It's also the series premiere of Dancing with the Stars, The Next Pro, at 7 p.m. on ABC. Robert Irwin hosts as we get to watch as 12 professional dancers compete for a permanent spot on Dancing with the Star. Dancing with the Stars. It's the 8th season premiere of All-American at 7 o'clock tonight on NBC. American Ninja Warrior at 8 p.m. on NBC, the Eastern Regional Finals. The Quiz with Balls at 8 p.m. on Fox. The Harlem Globetrotters take on the Washington Generals. It's the series premiere of Hot Ones Extra Heat on Netflix. The first episode of this Hot Ones spinoff features Will Ferrell and co-stars of his golf comedy The Hawk, Fortune Feimster, and Jimmy Tatro. I love Hot Ones, man. Such a great series. And tonight is also, or today I should say, is also the series premiere of Rabbit Hole on Disney Plus. It's a 10-part variety show featuring collaborations, challenges, and short-form content from 36 of the most followed YouTube, TikTok, Instagram, and Twitch creators. So there you go, your TV and streaming schedule for today. It is 8:56, 75 degrees. Here's Rascal Flatts, the 90s at 9, coming up next on The Bull.

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1: Let's go, girls.

Well, I can't think of too many better ways to kick off just about everybody's favorite hour of country music than with a little Shania. Man, I feel like a woman. Welcome into the 90s at 9. I'm Joel Janicek. Thank you so much for being with us here from inside the Deers Ford Lincoln Studios. 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You know, at the beginning of that song, when she says, "Let's go, girls," I could kick a door off its hinges, man. Just as motivating as any hard rock song, I tell you what. We have Garth Diamond Rio coming up. Here's Alan on the Bowl. She.

You grew up with these songs. Now they're back every weekday morning at 9. It's the 90s at 9, fueled by Dairy Queen in West Point, where happy tastes good on 107.9 The Bull.

0: 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Coming up this weekend will be the next opportunity for the Salvation Army Mobile Food Pantry. They'll be in West Point this Saturday from 8 to 10 a.m. or until the food is gone, and that'll be at the Nielsen Community Center in West Point. Again, that next West Point Chamber, Salvation Army Mobile Food Pantry. We'll talk about the Chamber Coffee, too. That's Friday, 10 a.m. at Dairy Queen in West Point. 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Coming up, Bullseye Weather, a market report from the Rural Radio Network, then three 90s hits in a row from Lone Star, Faith Hill, and Ty Herndon.
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4: So Winner stands for Waste into Nutrient Recovery. We are going to work with the food industry in the food processing industry. Humans are the largest livestock population in the world. All the waste streams follow the humans. They have byproducts from that. In a lot of those byproducts are great nutrient products and soil amendments. Essentially, we're making a compost. We are looking at carbon, nitrogen, moisture, and all the other 17 essential elements, and we're trying to make products that we can haul out that will supply nutrient back to the field, also help with soil structure, help by adding organic matter and changing that soil so how it cycles. We are building two of these composting, essentially, facilities in Western Iowa. That's what we're having this open house on July 31st in Woodbine, Iowa, is going to be our first one. We're not only fertilizing crops, we're also improving soil, we're reducing carbon emissions, and we're improving water quality, and we're stimulating a local economy. Not a single person is going to lose from this, and that's why we call this Winner.
3: Abe Sandquist talking a little bit about this Winner concept, waste into nutrient recovery center being built in Woodbine, Iowa, grand opening, and that celebration taking place on July 31st. Here on KTIC, Chad Moyer. Your reporting.
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7: Seven today, under clear skies, winds out of the south, 8 to 15 miles an hour. Tonight, 63. Sunny skies, tomorrow, 90. Dry Wednesday and Thursday, under sunny skies, with highs in the low 90s. Looking at the long range, 95 Friday, 95 Saturday, and 94 on Sunday. I'm weatherology meteorologist Megan Mulford on West Point's 107.9 The Bull.
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9: 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Grains are mixed today with early strength in the corn and soybeans. The bullish USDA report last week, combined with the hot, dry weather ahead, are mapping the move up. There's also a flash sale reported this morning of 5 million bushels of soybeans sold to China. And wheat futures are mixed, even though the report was especially supportive of wheat. And Russia has halted any shipping through the Kerch Strait. That's affecting a quarter of the world's largest wheat export program normally shipped out of those ports. And following last week's downturn, the cattle contracts are keeping with the same lower trend, as there's yet to be anything to develop from a fundamental standpoint to move the markets higher. Those contracts are mixed to relatively flat this morning. September corn up four at 443.5. December up a nickel at 466. August soybeans are up 5 3/4 at 1197.5. November up a nickel at 1195.75. September Chicago wheat down 4 1/4 at 636. December down 3 1/4 at 651.25. September Kansas City wheat down 8 3/4 at 667.75. December down 8 at 682.25. August soybean meal down 2 at 318.40. August bean oil up 204 at 72.50. August live cattle are up a nickel at 235.25. October up 55 at 231.10. August feeders up 205 at 356.65. September up 117 at 352.20. August lean hogs up 77 at 99.77. 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

0: 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And how, as you know, Kevin and the crew, they know how to cook up a hamburger. 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

0: The 90s at 9, Nebraska's best country, 107.9 The Bull. We will have Junior Legion Baseball again on The Bull tonight as the B5 area tournament continues in West Point. It's going to be West Point taking on O'Neill at 7:30 tonight. Catch that game right here on The Bull. In the game before that, it'll be Platte River Rivals, which is the Legion Baseball co-op between North Bend and Schuyler. They'll be taking on Wayne at 5 o'clock this evening. But we will only carry the West Point versus O'Neill game at 7:30 on The Bull tonight. So our coverage of postseason Legion baseball continues this evening. So to come this hour, we'll have a crop water use report from Farm Director Chad Moyer, also Bullseye weather and music from Confederate Railroad.
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5: 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Congratulations to Rick Lang of Hoskins, Mark Sander of Valparaiso, and Steve Popkin of Scribner. 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
19: 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This is for well-watered crops in and around West Point and Cumming County, northeast and east central Nebraska. Corn, with an emergence date of about May 8th in that silk stage, water use over the last 3 days, 68 hundredths water use, and then anticipated water use for the next 3 days is right at 1 inch of moisture. Soybeans, with an emergence date of about May 8th, kind of in that full bloom or maybe starting to see a first couple of pods. Water use over the last 3 days, 66 hundredths, and anticipated water use for the next 3 days, 97 hundredths. Alfalfa with full ground cover, water use over the last 3 days, 62 hundredths. Estimated water use for the next 3 days, 91 hundredths. On freshly cut alfalfa, cut that water use in half. 10 days after cutting, water use is 75% of the value. 20 days after cutting, water use is the full value given. Future water use predictions are based partly on water use for the last 3 days and also on historic averages. To get more information, go to our website under the weather tab, kticradio.com. That is Crop Water Use Report for today, Monday, July 13th. Chad Moyer reporting.
20: Bullseye weather. 87 today, under clear skies, winds out of the south, 8 to 15 miles an hour. Tonight, 63. Sunny skies tomorrow, 90. Dry Wednesday and Thursday under sunny skies with highs in the low 90s. Looking at the long range, 95 Friday, 95 Saturday, and 94 on Sunday. I'm weatherology meteorologist Megan Mulford on West Point's 107.9 The Bull.
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They hail from the land of sugar. That's Sugarland, Nebraska's best country, 107.9 The Bull. I assume Sugarland stands for Sugarland, Texas, but I don't know. Who doesn't love a little Jennifer Nettles, right? Hey there, welcome into 10 o'clock on our Monday morning, Nebraska's best country, 107.9 The Bull. I'm Joel Janacek. Thanks for being with us as we hang out together here in the Deers Ford Lincoln Studios. If your vehicle ever gets dents from hail, Deers Ford will come to you and handle the rest. And you get me for some extended hours today. I'm spending some time with you till noon today, and then J.D. Gibbs will take over from noon until 6 o'clock this afternoon and evening here on The Bull. Thanks so much for being with us. Well, John Party, Luke Combs coming up. We'll kick things off with Sawyer Brown. Heard they were great in Madison on Friday.

0: 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Well, if someone says it's hard to define love, you'd assume they meant defining the feeling, not getting an actual dictionary definition. A new analysis tracked Google search data from January through last week to rank the most searched word definitions in the U.S. so far this year. Gaslighting topped the list with roughly 287,000 monthly searches. Now, if you've somehow gone this far into the 2020s without knowing what gaslighting means, it's psychological manipulation over an extended period of time that causes the victim to question the validity of their own perception of reality. It's not cool. Don't do it. Don't gaslight. The runner-up definition was love, with 275,000 monthly definition searches. So, just like the classic rock song says, I want to know what love is, right? Rest of the top 10 definition searches: fascism, empathy, integrity, metaphor, narcissist, culture, democracy, and bias. Some interesting things being searched. On the way, Bullseye Weather, market information from the Rural Radio Network, and then three in a row from Thompson Square, Mary Chapin Carpenter, and Chris Stapleton.
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6: Seven today, under clear skies, winds out of the south, 8 to 15 miles an hour. Tonight, 63. Sunny skies, tomorrow, 90. Dry Wednesday and Thursday, under sunny skies, with highs in the low 90s. Looking at the long range, 95 Friday, 95 Saturday, and 94 on Sunday. I'm weatherology meteorologist Megan Mulford on West Point's 107.9 The Bull.
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8: 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Grains are mixed to mostly higher this morning with good strength in the corn and soybeans, pulling wheat up slightly as well. The bullish USDA report last week, combined with the hot, dry weather as we head into corn pollination, are driving the move up. There was also a flash sale this morning of 5 million bushels of soybeans sold to China. And wheat futures are mixed, though the market news is bullish overall, with the USDA dropping wheat stocks to a three-year low, and Russia has halted any shipping through the Kerch Strait, affecting a quarter of the world's largest wheat export program normally shipped out of those ports. And cattle futures are finding just a little support here this morning, with feeders leading the way up $2 to $3. September corn is up 5 3/4 at 4.45 1/4. December up 6 3/4 at 4.67 3/4. August soybeans up 7 at 11.98 3/4. November up 6 at 11.97. September Chicago wheat up 1/4 at 6.40 1/2. December up 1 at 6.55 1/2. September Kansas City wheat down 6 1/4 at 6.70. December down 5 1/2 at 6.84 1/2. August soybean meal is down 160 at 318.80. August bean oil up 220 at 72.66. August live cattle are up 75 cents at 235.95. October up 125 at 231.80. August feeders are up 320 at 357.80. September up 277 at 353.80. August lean hogs up 72 cents at 99.72. And October up a nickel at 85.12. That's a look at your markets. 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

Nebraska's best country, 107.9 The Bull. Joel Janacek back with you, working our way through the 10 o'clock hour here on a Monday morning as we come to you from inside the Deers Ford Lincoln Studios. Looking for that next vehicle, whether it's new or pre-owned, check them out, DearsFord.com. We recently wrapped up our top cash price promotion where we are buying 107.9 bushels of corn for $8.40 per bushel. I want to say congratulations to our three winners, Rick Lang of Hoskins, Mark Sander of Valparaiso, and Steve Popkin from Scrimner. We'll be buying each from Rick, Mark, and Steve 107.9 bushels of corn at $8.40 per bushel. And a big thank you to our amazing top cash price sponsors, without whom that promotion would not have been possible. They're Suffering Landscaping and Garden Center, east of Fremont, Lane's Tree Service, Cobb Seed and Fertilizer, West Point and Fremont, Richards Ag Agency, the Whizzer Care Center, JB Lawn Care, Vetter Equipment in Missouri Valley, Iowa, also Sanger and Pico Construction, Co-op Supply of

0: Twisted Nick's Camper Service and Repair in North Bend, Northeast Tire Care in West Point, Oakland and Pender, Blackbird Bend Casino in Ottawa, and Sat Brothers Petroleum of West Point. And once again, congratulations to Rick Lange of Hoskins, Mark Sander of Valparaiso, and Steve Popkin of Scribner, our top cash price winners. On the way here in the 10 o'clock hour as we roll on, it's Focus with Franciscan Healthcare, then Randy Travis, Russell Dickerson, and Toby.
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9: Check up on health with Chris Whitting.
10: 1 in 8 women will be diagnosed with breast cancer in their lifetime. And according to Dr. Edward Conley from Michigan State University, your lifestyle plays a greater role than your genetics.
11: Only 2 out of 10 women who get breast cancer have an inherited genetic problem. That means 8 out of 10 women listening who are going to get breast cancer have no inherited genetic problem.
10: Dr. Conley said your diet may be more important than you think.
11: Women who eat soy and other phytoestrogens like flaxseed, especially those studies from Japan and other places where soy in the diet is very high, have a significant reduction in their risk of breast cancer. So you can get a great quality protein. You may help reduce your risk of breast cancer significantly. And if you're perimenopausal or menopausal, it can help control some of those symptoms.

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0: Northeast Nebraska's number one choice, 107.9 The Bull. Well, grocery food prices for everything these days are a little bit out of control. They're expensive. But would you pay $12 for a cup of water? Yes. The luxury grocery chain Air One has started selling cups of, quote, sacred water for $12 each. It's not regular tap. It's water plus ice plus add-ons. Now, if you're not sold yet, check this out. Sacred Water is a partnership with a company that makes showerhead filters, but the precious add-ons are not the gunk that gets trapped in showerheads, allegedly. Air One describes the drink as, quote, a clarified herbal tonic infused with organic jasmine tea and botanical extracts, served as a refreshing elixir poured over ice. The listed ingredients are coconut water, jasmine tea, raw honey, holy basil, anise hyssop, green cardamom, white grape juice, and coconut milk. Naturally, a few people are intrigued, but many are roasting it online, with one person saying, sacred water, more like shower water. Now, if you care, the showerhead brand is Jolie, and Air One also carries their products around $170. So if you're so intrigued, for about $200, you and your partner can improve your shower filtration and each grab a glass of fancy water. So... yeah, get a cup of fancy water for $12 a pop at Air One. Even though where the nearest Air One is, that seems like a West Coast or an East Coast thing. And I watch videos of people getting stuff from there, and they'll get like they'll get lunch or something from there, and it's like $40 for three items or something crazy. So to come here at 10 o'clock, Bullseye Weather and Luke Bryan on the Bull.
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5: We're a mile north of Beamer here, and looks like we got about 90 hundreds.
6: The left lane going south on Highway 9 out of Pender is blocked.
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17: Seven today, under clear skies, winds out of the south 8 to 15 miles an hour. Tonight, 63. Sunny skies, tomorrow, 90. Dry Wednesday and Thursday, under sunny skies, with highs in the low 90s. Looking at the long range, 95 Friday, 95 Saturday, and 94 on Sunday. I'm weatherology meteorologist Megan Mulford on West Point's 107.9 The Bull.
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The Bowl will look good. 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Welcome at 11 o'clock hour on this Monday. I'm Joel Janacek here inside the Deers Ford Lincoln Studios. 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On the way, Ronnie Millsap, Jason Aldean, Kenny Chesney. We'll also find out what's for lunch with the midday menu. We'll get a mid-morning grain report from the Rural Radio Network, Bullseye Weather, and more of the country that you love. We'll kick it off with Dirks on the Bull.

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7: Good morning, I'm Lacey Shippey for the Rural Radio Network, and it's time to take a look at our midday livestock trade with livestock market analyst Kyle Bumstead. And Kyle, to get things going here on a Monday morning, we're seeing some green on the screen finally for cattle. Tell me what you're making of today's trade.
8: Well, that's right, Lace. We are seeing some green on the screen, which is kind of contradictory to what we've seen here this whole past week. Now, we do see that the August feeder cattle are up $3 right now, around the $357.60. We've got the October live cattle up $1.52 here at $232.07. Both of those contract, or excuse me, October live cattle are about 45 cents, 42 cents off their highs, and the August feeder cattle are about a dollar off their highs. They made a high of 358.55 here, not too long ago, and rightfully so. That feeder cattle index, when the Merck updates later, is going to be up about $2.05 here to 372.47, with a daily average of 370.75 on 5,014 head. That daily average price, $16.46 higher than the previous week. There's 13,407 total head in the 7-day average here. That Texas Direct was kind of a surprise there at 368, up $12 here. That Superior Video last week was 375, and Fort Pierre was 395. So do remember, folks, there is another video sale going on right now. But the cattle have to be for immediate delivery, and there's some

0: different perks that have to go with those cattle here that are being sold in those videos. So not all those cattle that we're seeing high dollar prices getting paid for here on that video sale are going to go into that index. On the live cattle side of things here, obviously cash softer here last week. We're seeing a little bit of pressure here in this August contract, up 82 cents versus that October contract, up $1.52. What we're seeing there is some more golden roll going on here. They're getting out of those August and going out to those deferred. Now, we did see on the commitments traders report that both live and feeder cattle did see a sizable amount of selling, and depends on how we close today and tomorrow, how much more selling we're going to see here in this live and feeder cattle complex here for Friday's reports.
1: Thank you, Kyle. That is livestock market analyst Kyle Bumstead here on the Rural Radio Network.
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15: Bullseye weather. 87 today, under clear skies, winds out of the south 8 to 15 miles an hour. Tonight, 63. Sunny skies tomorrow, 90. Dry Wednesday and Thursday, under sunny skies, with highs in the low 90s. Looking at the long range, 95 Friday, 95 Saturday, and 94 on Sunday. I'm weatherology meteorologist Megan Mulford on West Point's 107.9 The Bull.
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A legend who recently wrapped up his touring career. That's Alan Jackson. Country's all-time hits on 107.9 The Bull. Invites you to make plans now for the 2026 Burt County Fair, which kicks off this week. And that will run, let me see, this Friday through the 21st at the Burt County Fairgrounds in Oakland. So Friday through Tuesday in Oakland, enjoy 5 days of family fun with exciting carnival rides, live entertainment, 4-H live.

0: Woodstock shows, delicious fair food, and activities for all ages. And don't forget to get your tickets to the Tyler Braden and Logan Mize concert, which will be this coming Saturday, July 18th. All that and more at the 2026 Burt County Fair this Friday through next Tuesday at the Burt County Fairgrounds in Oakland, Nebraska. Find all those details with the events section of KTICRadio.com. So to come here in 11 o'clock, Bullseye Weather and Daily Chapel, but that is going to wrap up our time together, at least for this portion. A reminder, we'll have Legion Baseball on the Bowl tonight. It'll be West Point versus O'Neill at 7:30. Catch me back on the call for that. J.D. Gibbs is in next. Again, I'm Joel Janacek. Have a great rest of your Monday, and thank you so much for listening to The Bowl.
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12: Seven today, under clear skies, winds out of the south, 8 to 15 miles an hour. Tonight, 63. Sunny skies, tomorrow, 90. Dry Wednesday and Thursday, under sunny skies, with highs in the low 90s. Looking at the long range, 95 Friday, 95 Saturday, and 94 on Sunday. I'm weatherology meteorologist Megan Mulford on West Point's 107.9 The Bull.
13: Daily Chapel, a message of hope and love in Christ from your neighbors, the people of the Lutheran Church, Missouri Synod.
14: In the name of the Father, and of the Son, and of the Holy Spirit, Amen. This is Pastor Robert Mays of Emmanuel Lutheran Church, Rural Beamer, and Zion St. John Lutheran Church, Rural Wisner, and this is Daily Chapel. Our text for today is Isaiah 55, verse 11. God says, "So shall my word be that goes out from my mouth. It shall not return to me empty, but it shall accomplish that which I purpose, and shall succeed in the thing for which I sent it." I'm going to teach you a word that you might not know. It's not a common word. You can go a lifetime without ever using it, but this word that I'm going to teach you is very helpful, and especially when you're speaking of Holy Scripture and the pure preaching of God's Word. This new term for you today is efficacious. Efficacious basically means it works. Something works, and you don't have to make it work. When you plant a seed in soil where there's plenty of rain and sunshine, you don't have to make the soil, the water, or the light work. The seed is just going to sprout, despite you making the soil or the sun do anything. God's word is also efficacious. That means it works. You don't have to make it work either. It will simply work and do what it says. But it's not like a magic charm, like somebody saying abracadabra, and then like a switch, whatever happens, happens. No, because the word doesn't work just by the mere sounding of syllables, but it works by creating saving faith in Jesus. That can receive the true gifts of salvation in Jesus Christ, and the Holy Spirit gives by the Word. You see, God's Word is efficacious. It works, but only because the Holy Spirit is its willing driver. Where Scripture is heard, the Holy Spirit can plant this in the hearts and minds of people, like a seed in the ground. And the Holy Spirit prepares people's situations and their minds so that the word can blossom into new life and growth. It's also good to hear the word purely preached and taught, instead of some guy just spouting off whatever his ideas are that aren't based in Holy Scripture. Not to say that the Holy Spirit can't work by the mere text of Scripture alone, but the pure preaching confesses it, teaches that word. And because the Holy Spirit comes in the word, we can be certain that the word will work. So there you are. You now know a new term, a new word, efficacious, meaning it works. may you always rejoice to know that God's word is efficacious for you. Amen.

0: Lord, flee in terror at your word. But to all who feel sin's burden, you give words of peace and pardon. This has been Pastor Robert Mays, serving Emmanuel Lutheran Church, 4 miles south of Beamer, and Zion St. John Lutheran Church, 8 miles south of Wisner. 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Amen.
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1: I'm Connie Green in the KTIC News Center, which is sponsored by TNT Coins in Fremont. Honest appraisals and fair prices for coins, silver, and collectibles. How are upgrades and projects with Clarks and Anderson? An update will be heard this evening at the West Point Board of Education meeting. Superintendent D.J. Weddle will also discuss the summer lunch program and a safety summit. New business for the board to consider includes staff and student use of AI tools, attendance and absenteeism, and right to access school library materials, among other matters. That meeting tonight starts at 6:30 in the Media Center, 1200 East Washington Street in West Point. You can find the links for the full agenda online at wpcadets.org. Blair School Board meets this evening as well. A public hearing is slated regarding proposed changes to the student fee schedule for the upcoming school year and reviewing student handbooks, among other agenda items. The full agenda can be accessed online at blairschools.org. An on-call agreement with Houston Engineering for flood regulations and FEMA assistance is on the agenda for the Blair City Council when it meets tomorrow night, as well as approval of a new member of the Blair Volunteer Fire Department. The City Council will also award a bid for this year's mill and overlay project. That meeting tomorrow night starts at 7 in City Council Chambers at 218 South 16th Street in Blair. Heat exposure is the cause of a rescue call Thursday by the Blair Volunteer Fire and Rescue Department. Also on that activity summary, assisting a person up, a person having chest pain, responding to an automatic fire detection signal, and providing mutual aid for Fort Calhoun and responding to a person injured in a fall. The Village of Kennard is seeking candidates to fill a vacancy, but so far, nobody has filed. The Village office says candidates must file at the Washington County Courthouse by August 3rd. Incumbents must file by July 15th. Corn is getting taller, and that's a good thing, but the Cumming County Public Power District reminds drivers to be aware of blind spots created by those taller stalks. CCPPD reminds motorists to stop and carefully make sure there is no oncoming traffic when you're at an intersection. Those are the latest stories from the KTIC News Center.
2: Bright sunshine expected this afternoon, with daytime highs approaching 87. Winds out of the south, 8 to 15 miles an hour. Clear skies again tonight, lows level off around 64. Daytime highs approaching 91. Tomorrow, clear skies. Lots of sunshine and dry Wednesday and Thursday, with highs in the low 90s. I'm weatherology meteorologist Megan Mulford on West Point's 107.9 The Bull.
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0: 107.9, the Bull Country's all-time hits from the Deers Ford Lincoln Studios. Good afternoon, I'm J.D. Gibbs, and a little bit early today for Joel Yatacek, who was on early himself. But he's going to join us again pretty quick with the sports update, and then we have music from Cody Johnson, Alabama, Diamond Rio, coming up on 107.9, the Bull.
1: I'm Joel Yatacek. Legion Baseball Juniors Area Tournaments continue tonight at the B5 Juniors Area Tournament in West Point. It's Platte River versus Wayne at 5 p.m., and then West Point takes on O'Neill at 7:30. That game will be on 107.9 The Bull. Results from Junior Legion Baseball Area Tournaments on Sunday at the B5 in West Point. It was Platte River eliminating Arlington 12-4, and O'Neill eliminated Stanton 8-3. And in the winner's bracket game, it was West Point over Wayne 8-3. From the C2 Area Tournaments in Ponca, Pender eliminated Hooper Scribner 9-7, and Ponca eliminated Wakefield 19-12. Pender and Ponca will meet for the C2 Area title tomorrow evening at 5 p.m. Wayne State College Athletics and the Alumni Foundation Office will honor four individuals, one team, and two contributors with induction to the 2026 Wayne State College Athletics Hall of Fame. 2026 WSC Hall of Fame members include baseball player Nick Bedrosky, women's basketball standout Claire Duilius, former football player Zach Malachek, and retired Wayne State instructor Jeff Meyer. Also, the 1974 Wildcat softball team and contributors Marie and the late Tony Kokanash. This year's class will be honored at a brunch, banquet, and ceremony in the Cantor Student Center starting at 10:30 a.m. on Saturday, September 12th. And the class will also be recognized at halftime of the Wildcat home football game that afternoon versus Minnesota Duluth at Bob Cunningham Field in Wayne. I'm Joel Yatacek. Get more sports anytime at KTICradio.com.
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7: Number one, Jannik Sinner won the Wimbledon title in four sets, beating number two, Alexander Zverev. In golf, Tom Kim took the Scottish Open by two strokes. WNBA's late game had Indiana dominating at Las Vegas, 109-75 the final. FIFA says it will look at the World Cup field being expanded from 48 to 64 teams in the future. The World Cup semis start Tuesday afternoon. Major League Baseball is on All-Star break. Fox TV will carry the All-Star game Tuesday night from Philadelphia, and the Phillies' own Christopher Sanchez will start the All-Star Classic for the National League. Toronto's Dylan Cease will start for the AL. San Diego held on to beat Toronto 5-4 after two runs in the bottom of the eighth. San Francisco with two in the eighth beat Colorado 3-1. Arizona swept the Dodgers in LA 5-3 Sunday's final, and Boston won its ninth in a row, a 3-2 10-inning win at the

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107.9, the Bull, Nebraska's best country from the Deere's Ford Lincoln Studios. Throughout this week, some hot weather, and at times, regardless of what the actual temp is, it could feel around 100, maybe even a little warmer. Rain chances stay extremely low, below 5% for all of this week. 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
1: It's now time for a Spotlight with our friends from Nick's Wood Shop in Wakefield, Nebraska. And joining us now is Nick C. Beatty to talk a little bit about some of the things happening with Nick's Wood Shop. What kind of separates you from maybe the big box stores? 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
11: Bright sunshine expected this afternoon with daytime highs approaching 87. Winds out of the south 8 to 15 miles an hour. Clear skies again tonight. Lows level off around 64. Daytime highs approaching 91. Tomorrow, clear skies. Lots of sunshine and dry Wednesday and Thursday with highs in the low 90s. I'm weatherology meteorologist Megan Mulford on West Point's 107.9 The Bull.
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0: 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The Colfax County Fair kicks off this Thursday. 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
2: 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Congratulations to Rick Lang of Hoskins, Mark Sander of Valparaiso, and Steve Popkin of Scribner. And a huge thanks to our sponsors, Co-op Supply of Dodge, Lee, Howells, and Richland, Vetter Implement of Iowa, Sanger and Peak Construction, and Sapp Brothers Petroleum of West Point.
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3: 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Congratulations to Rick Lang of Hoskins, Mark Sander of Valparaiso, and Steve Popkin of Scribner. And a huge thanks to our sponsors, Siffring Landscaping and Garden Center, Twisted Nick's Camper Service and Repair of North Bend, Northeast Eye Care in West Point, Oakland, and Pender, and Blackbird Bend Casino in Ottawa, Iowa.
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9: 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Grain trade is mixed as we head into Monday's close, with crude oil close to $6 higher for the day, with the war in Iran heating back up and new attacks from either side. Corn futures are 2 to 4 cents higher, with weather continuing to be a driving force as the Corn Belt braces for a very hot and dry week ahead. And while there are some rains now forecasted for parts of Europe, traders will be anticipating the crop progress to hear what further damage their record temperatures may have caused. Soybeans are higher with more Chinese business this morning and strong support from soybean oil, which is higher today behind the spike in crude prices. And wheat futures are mixed to lower, pressured by lower European prices. September corn is up 3 cents at 442.5. December up 3.25 at 464.25. August soybeans up 7 at 1198.75. November up 6 at 1196.75. September Chicago wheat down 4.25 at 636. December down 3.25 at 651.25. September Kansas wheat is down 8.5 at 667.75. December down 7.75 at 682.5. August soybean meal is down 280 at 317.60. August soybean oil up 253 at 73. August live cattle are down 47 cents at 234.72. October up 7 at 230.62. August feeders down 25 at 354.35. September down 20 at 350.82. August lean hogs are down 90 cents at 98.10. October down 80 at 84.27. And Class 3 milk for August up 48 at 17.11. 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
12: Bright sunshine expected this afternoon with daytime highs approaching 87. Winds out of the south 8 to 15 miles an hour. Clear skies again tonight. Lows level off around 64. Daytime highs approaching 91. Tomorrow, clear skies. Lots of sunshine and dry Wednesday and Thursday with highs in the low 90s. I'm weatherology meteorologist Megan Mulford on West Point's 107.9 The Bull.
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0: 107.9, the Bull, Nebraska's best country. It took a lot of people to make our top cash prize possible. Thank you to Sapp Brothers Petroleum, West Point, Blackbird Bend Casino, Ottawa, Northeast Eye Care, West Point, Oakland, and Pender, Twisted Nick's Camper Service and Repair, North Bend, Co-op Supply, Dodge, Lee, Hells, and Richland, Singer and Pika Construction, Vetter Equipment of Missouri Valley, Iowa, JB Lawn Care. Thank you also to Wisner Care Center, Richards Ag Agency, Kelp Seed and Fertilizer of West Point and Fremont, Lane's Tree Service, and Siffering Landscaping and Garden Center east of Fremont. We are in the process of buying a total of 107.9 bushels of corn at $8.40 from our grand prize winners. I should say at $8.40 per bushel. Our grand prize winners, Rick Lange of Hoskins, Mark Sander of Valparaiso, and Steve Popkin of Scribner.
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9: Bright sunshine expected this afternoon with daytime highs approaching 87. Winds out of the south 8 to 15 miles an hour. Clear skies again tonight. Lows level off around 64. Daytime highs approaching 91. Tomorrow, clear skies. Lots of sunshine and dry Wednesday and Thursday with highs in the low 90s. I'm weatherology meteorologist Megan Mulford on West Point's 107.9 The Bull.
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0: 107.9, the Bull Country's all-time hits from here in the Deers Ford Lincoln Studios. Good afternoon, I'm JD. Thanks for my extra time with you, hanging out with Joel Janacek, is normally hosting the midday show. Now we continue into my usual time with you. Here's Clay Walker on the Bull.
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107.9, the Bull, Nebraska's best country from the Deers Ford Lincoln Studios. A couple of Kane Brown tunes for today's 2 for 2. Just heard Homesick, before that, Heaven. We have Parmalee coming up after Dwight Yoakam. I sing Dixie on 107.9, the Bull.

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10: 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September corn up 1.5 at 441, a high of 447.5, a low of 440.25. December up 2.25 at 463.25, a high of 469.5, a low of 462.25. August soybeans up a nickel at 1196.75, a high of 1208.75, a low of 1193.25. November up 4 at 1194.75, a high of 1207.25, a low of 1191.25. September Chicago wheat down a nickel at 635.25, a high of 653, a low of 633.5. December down 4 at 650.5, a high of 666 and three quarters, a low of 649. September KC wheat down a dime at 666 and a quarter, a high of 691, a low of 665 and a quarter. December down nine at 681 and a quarter, a high of 704 and three quarters, a low of 680. August soybean meal down 320 at 317.20, a high of 323.70, a low of 317. August bean oil up 236 at 72.82, a high of 73.17, a low of 70.83. August live cattle down 47 cents at 234.72, a high of 236.50, a low of 234.62. October up 7 cents at 230.62, a high of 232.55, a low of 230.37. August feeders down 25 cents at 354.35, a high of 358.55, a low of 352.97. September down 20 at 350.82, a high of 354.70, a low of 349.62. August lean hogs down 90 at 98.10, a high of $100.25, a low of 97.75. 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
13: Bright sunshine expected this afternoon, with daytime highs approaching 87. Winds out of the south, 8 to 15 miles an hour. Clear skies again tonight, lows level off around 64. Daytime highs approaching 91. Tomorrow, clear skies. Lots of sunshine and dry Wednesday and Thursday, with highs in the low 90s. I'm weatherology meteorologist Megan Mulford on West Point's 107.9 The Bull.
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They call

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0: 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Every weekday morning, while Doug Anderson is hosting the Morning Stampede, Joel Janacek will be on for Doug again tomorrow morning. 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And if you haven't shared those important dates with us yet so we can celebrate with you, do that in the promotions area of KTICradio.com. We have a market report and bullseye weather coming up, then Sarah Evans and Jason Aldean on 107.9 The Bull.
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2: 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Congratulations to Rick Lang of Hoskins, Mark Sander of Valparaiso, and Steve Popkin of Scribner. 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
1: Running a feedlot is stressful enough. 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GlucoBest from Grain State Soya delivers a rumen-protected glucose directly where cattle need it for better daily gains, improved feed efficiency, and stronger carcass performance. In a local Cumming County trial, 8 cattle in the control group were lost to heat-related stress, while 0 were lost with GlucoBest. This is Michael Kenobi. Call Grain State Soya in West Point, 402-372-2429 today, and get ahead of the heat.
2: With a recap of today's market activity on KTIC, I'm Alex Makovica in for Chad Moyer. Good afternoon. A mixed close for the grain trade today. And on the livestock side of things, live cattle losing steam feeders, reversing course to close lower today. Let's start on the grain side. Corn finishing modestly higher today. Those traders keeping a close eye on the hotter, drier forecast during the critical pollination window. Export inspections remaining strong, running about 25% ahead of last year, while last week's USDA report trimmed both old and new crop ending stocks, keeping weather in the driver's seat. Soybeans closing higher today, supported by another round of Chinese buying, and also some concerns about the hot, dry weather across parts of the Corn Belt. The USDA announcing another large soybean sale to China, marking the fourth straight day of reported purchases and reinforcing demand despite expectations for a record U.S. crop. On the wheat side, those pits closing mixed with Kansas City and Chicago futures lower, Minneapolis holding on to some small gains with hot, dry weather threatening Northern Plains spring wheat. Traders also in these markets watching developments in the Black Sea after Russia closed the Kerch Strait, adding uncertainty to global wheat shipments. Cattle futures finished mixed today, giving back early gains. August live cattle slipping 47 cents, while deferred contracts posted only slight gains. Feeder cattle also closing lower after trading higher at the midday. Traders continuing to weigh lower cash prices and softer box beef values from last week against expectations for this week's cash trade. Show lists were mixed across the major feeding regions. And lean hog futures ending lower as well, with the August contract falling 90 cents after failing to hold above the key $100 level. Pork cutout value slightly weaker, but traders are watching consumer demand as cash hog prices remain firm. That's a recap of today's market activity on KTIC.
3: Bright sunshine expected this afternoon with daytime highs approaching 87. Winds out of the south 8 to 15 miles an hour. Clear skies again tonight. Lows level off around 64. Daytime highs approaching 91. Tomorrow, clear skies. Lots of sunshine and dry Wednesday and Thursday with highs in the low 90s. I'm weatherology meteorologist Megan Mulford on West Point's 107.9 The Bull.
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2: 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Congratulations to Rick Lang of Hoskins, Mark Sander of Valparaiso, and Steve Popkin of Scribner. And a huge thanks to our sponsors, Co-op Supply of Dodge, Lee, Howells, and Richland, Vetter Implement of Iowa, Sanger and Peak Construction, and Sapp Brothers Petroleum of West Point.
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5: 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Wednesday has the NNPAI Tractor Pull. 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
6: Bright sunshine expected this afternoon with daytime highs approaching 87. Winds out of the south 8 to 15 miles an hour. Clear skies again tonight. Lows level off around 64. Daytime highs approaching 91. Tomorrow, clear skies. Lots of sunshine and dry Wednesday and Thursday with highs in the low 90s. I'm weatherology meteorologist Megan Mulford on West Point's 107.9 The Bull.
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10: 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Good afternoon. Central Valley Ag at $81.20 has corn at $3.98, beans $11.42, Oakland East Hub, corn $4.03, beans $11.47, and Elgin, corn $4.02, beans $11.37, Humphrey, corn $4.04, beans $11.45, and Laurel, corn $3.98, beans $11.42, Monroe has corn at $4.11, beans $11.50. Royal Hub has corn at $3.97, beans $11.42. In Wakefield, corn $3.93, beans $11.37. Hinton, Iowa has corn at $4.15 and beans $11.57. 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Frontier Co-op at Brainerd has corn at $4.05, beans $11.55. Columbus corn $4.13, beans $11.54. David City beans $11.56. In Meade, corn $4.11, beans $11.57. Schuyler has corn at $4.08, beans $11.58, wheat $5.93. In Weston, corn $4, beans $11.50. Yanka has corn at $4.06. Central Plains Milling and Howells has corn at $4.06. Harvest bid $4.14. Norfolk Crush has beans at $12.15. New crop $11.50. North Bend Grain has corn at $4.08, beans $11.80. Schuyler Grain in Fremont has corn at $4.23, beans $11.35, wheat $6.66. ADM in Lincoln, beans $12.05, October bid $11.65. Columbus corn $4.31, October $4.48. Fremont beans $12.25, October $11.65. Fremont Elevator has corn at $4.13, beans $12.10. In Wisner, corn $4.03, beans $11.75. Newman Grove, corn $4.03, beans $11.57. Enola, corn $4.11, beans $11.57. Lincoln Premium Poultry, direct to the mill in Fremont, has corn at $4.26 and October bid $4.38. Michael Foods in Wakefield, corn $3.88. Bloomfield corn $3.98. Farmers Pride at Battle Creek has corn at $4.01. Osmond, corn $3.96. Both bean bids $11.45. Wisner Farmers Elevator has corn at $4.05, October $4.18. Farmers Co-op at Pilger, Winside, and Wayne, corn $3.98, beans $11.49. Cargill Corn Milling in Blair has corn at $4.28, October $4.38. Cargill Soy Processing in Sioux City, beans $12.41, October $11.54. Cargill Ag Horizons in Albion, corn $4.16, beans $11.36. Beamer Grain has corn at $4. Husker Ag Ethanol in Plainview, corn $4.07, October $4.23. Bungie Grain in Fremont has corn at $4.13, October $4.24. Beans at $12.10, October $11.50. And Kelsa Bluffs has beans at $12.04 with the October bid at $11.59. The Andersons Ethanol at Denison has corn at $4.16, October $4.18. Heartland Co-op in Mundaman has corn at $4.10. Woodbine corn $4.09. Both bean bids $11.53. Mo Valley corn at $4.12, beans $11.55. Council Bluffs corn $4.33, beans $11.55. And finally, New Cooperative at Onawa, Whiting, and Hornick has corn at $4.06, beans $11.65. 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
12: Lows dip down to about 64 tonight under clear skies. Winds out of the south, 8 to 15 miles per hour. Bright sunshine expected tomorrow. Daytime highs approaching 91. Clear skies tomorrow night. Lows level off around 64. Dry Wednesday and Thursday under sunny skies with highs in the low 90s. I'm weatherology meteorologist Laura Lockwood on West Point's 107.9 The Bull.
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0: 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Hot weather this week, and regardless of what the actual highs are going to be, even though our highs will be in the 90s all week, it's going to feel as hot as 100 or maybe even more at times. We had some patchy fog in the area this morning, and we'll have occasional patchy fog the rest of the mornings this week, too. We'll give you more specifics with Bullseye Weather after a market recap, and then back to the country with Dirk's Family and Darius Rucker on 107.9 The Bull.
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7: The U.S. is falling behind in funding for meat animal research, and Nebraska cattlemen are pushing to fix that. Good afternoon. I'm Maddie Weber reporting for the Rural Radio Network. Organizations from across the cattle industry are gathering in Denver, Colorado for thoughtful discussions at the Cattle Industry Summer Business Meetings. Gene Copenhaver, the president of the National Cattlemen's Beef Association, says the work done at these meetings provides direction for the organization.
8: We're looking at both new policy and renewed policy and some directives to give our staff directives on things they might need to work on in the future.
7: Some of those policy directives are being introduced by Nebraska cattlemen. One directive will support continued and increased funding for the U.S. Meat Animal Research Center in South Central Nebraska. Custer County producer Barb Cooksley will be introducing the directive.
9: It is focusing on keeping the research dollars, protecting what we have, and then increasing that dollar amount. It takes $750,000 to keep a PhD researcher at a facility just because of the technical help they need. And we have so many vacancies right now, and we still have so many needs within our beef industry.
7: She says a focus on research is needed to keep the U.S. competitive.
9: research funding is going down within the United States. Worldwide, there's more dollars being spent by other countries for research pre-harvest than what we're doing now. And where we're at today with our, we've talked about sustainability over the years, what we're at with our consumer demand. We need to keep our beef industry front and center, not just on the plate, but we have to do the work ahead of time. Keep that research looking forward.
7: Reporting from the Cattle Industry Summer Business Meeting, brought to you by Nebraska Cattlemen, I'm Maddie Weber with the Rural Radio Network.
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13: Lows dip down to about 64 tonight under clear skies. Winds out of the south, 8 to 15 miles per hour. Bright sunshine expected tomorrow. Daytime highs approaching 91. Clear skies tomorrow night. Lows level off around 64. Dry Wednesday and Thursday under sunny skies with highs in the low 90s. I'm weatherology meteorologist Laura Lockwood on West Point's 107.9 The Bull.
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We are thankful you're letting us play in Nebraska's best country from here in the Deers Ford Lincoln Studios this afternoon. We have King George Strait on the way after Darius Rucker and Lady A Wagon Wheel on 107.9 The Bull.

0: 107.9 The Bull, giving you Nebraska's best country and more of it weekday mornings. While Doug Anderson is hosting the morning stampede, Joel Janacek will be on for Doug again tomorrow, but he'll continue playing you more country music. 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
1: 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County Fair concerts are in full swing. Sawyer Brown was just at the Madison County Fair Friday night. Coming up this Friday night, Aaron Tippin will be in concert at the Butler County Fair in David City. And then Saturday night at the Burke County Fair in Oakland, Tyler Braden and Logan Mize. 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
15: Lows dip down to about 64 tonight under clear skies. Winds out of the south, 8 to 15 miles per hour. Bright sunshine expected tomorrow. Daytime highs approaching 91. Clear skies tomorrow night. Lows level off around 64. Dry Wednesday and Thursday under sunny skies with highs in the low 90s. I'm weatherology meteorologist Laura Lockwood on West Point's 107.9 The Bull.
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1: 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Find out what your coins, silver, and jewelry are really worth at TNT Coins. A very dangerous situation Saturday near Missouri Valley. The Iowa Emergency Management Agency of Harrison County, in a news release, says a 911 call was made regarding a semi-truck fire just south of the Missouri Valley interchange. Once the fire was extinguished, efforts were made to mitigate and contain a hazardous material. The Tri-County Special Operations Team was activated. That team includes Crawford, Harrison, and Shelby County Fire Department members that specialize in hazardous materials. The materials were offloaded from the scorched truck, and the vehicle and trailer were removed from the scene. Northbound lanes of I-29 were shut down from 1:30 p.m. to about 8:30 p.m. during that cleanup. Several area fire departments responded, including Missouri Valley, Logan, Modale, Woodbine, Mondamin, Dunlap, Blair, Crescent, Council Bluffs, the Iowa State Patrol, the Harrison County Sheriff's Office, the Iowa Department of Transportation, and among others, the Harrison County Emergency Management Agency. What's going on with area schools before the new session starts this fall? J.D. Gibb has this report.
2: How are upgrades and projects with Clarks and Emerson? An update will be heard this evening at the West Point Board of Education. Superintendent DJ Weddle will also discuss the summer lunch program and a safety summit. New business for the board to consider includes staff and student use of AI tools, attendance and absenteeism, and right to access school library materials, among other matters. That meeting tonight starts at 6:30 in the Media Center, 1200 East Washington in West Point. You can find links for the full agenda at wpcadets.org. Blair's school board meets this evening as well. A public hearing is slated regarding proposed changes to the student fee schedule for the upcoming school year. Reviewing student handbooks will be on the agenda. The full agenda can be accessed online at blairschools.org. For KTIC News, I'm J.D. Gibbs.
1: Thank you, J.D. It's going to cost a little more to send that thank you note or pay bills by mail. The U.S. Postal Service has raised the cost of stamps from 78 cents to 82 cents. Postcards are now 65 cents, domestic metered mail 78 cents, and international postcards and letters are now $1.75. That hike went into effect yesterday. The Village of Kennard is seeking candidates to fill a vacancy, but so far nobody has filed. The village office says candidates must file at the Washington County Courthouse by August 3rd. Incumbents must file by July 15th. Those are the latest stories from the KTIC News Center.
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5: Lows dip down to about 64 tonight under clear skies. Winds out of the south, 8 to 15 miles per hour. Bright sunshine expected tomorrow. Daytime highs approaching 91. Clear skies tomorrow night. Lows level off around 64. Dry Wednesday and Thursday under sunny skies with highs in the low 90s. I'm weatherology meteorologist Laura Lockwood on West Point's 107.9 The Bull.
0: Kicking off another hour of Nebraska's best country from the Deersford Lincoln Studios, Fremont, USA.

107.9, the Bull Country's all-time hits. 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

0: 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Billy Joel wrote the song, and then his pal Garth Brooks a couple of years later said, "Hey, why don't I see what this can do on country radio?" And it shot straight to the top of the charts when Garth Brooks put Shameless on his Rope in the Wind album. Our Comfy Comfort Summer Giveaway, grand prize, 5-piece Torrance chat set, and those chairs recline. 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
1: 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Congratulations to Rick Lang of Hoskins, Mark Sander of Valparaiso, and Steve Popkin of Scribner. And a huge thanks to our sponsors, Siffring Landscaping and Garden Center, Twisted Nick's Camper Service and Repair of North Bend, Northeast Eye Care in West Point, Oakland, and Pender, and Blackbird Bend Casino in Ottawa, Iowa.
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5: We're a mile north of Beamer here, and looks like we got about 90 hundreds.
6: The left lane going south on Highway 9 out of Pender is blocked.
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12: Bullseye Weather.
10: lows dip down to about 64. Tonight, under clear skies, winds out of the south, 8 to 15 miles per hour. Bright sunshine expected tomorrow, daytime highs approaching 91. Clear skies tomorrow night, lows level off around 64. Dry Wednesday and Thursday under sunny skies with highs in the low 90s. I'm weatherology meteorologist Laura Lockwood on West Point's 107.9 The Bull.
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Kenny Chesney is next. Right now, John Pardee ain't always the cowboy on The Bull.

0: 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The B5 game in West Point. West Point versus O'Neill. First pitch is set for 7:30 tonight, and you'll hear it on The Bull. Thomas Redd and John Anderson are coming up next here on 107.9 The Bull. You have a great night.
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4: We're a mile north of Beamer here, and looks like we got about 90 hundreds.
5: The left lane going south on Highway 9 out of Pender is blocked.
6: We had some weather move through, and start time is going to be delayed about a half hour.
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1: 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USDA reports total cash cattle movement last week, 71,665. Of that total, 57,000 was for nearby delivery, 14,600 was for deferred delivery, 15 to 30 days out. USDA says in Nebraska, total movement 72,400. 29,500 was in the cash market, 42,800 was formula forward. Kansas movement 87,600 last week. Of that total, 7,900 was in the cash market. Texas movement 65,200. That entire total was formula forward. And then the Iowa movement from last week, 20,000 head. Nebraska's prices from last week ranged from 245 to 248 on a live basis, and dressed was 385 to 395 on the top side. As far as new show lists for this week, new show lists, it is a mixed offering, a higher offering in Nebraska and Colorado. It's higher in Texas, but a lower offering this week in Kansas. Beyond that, there isn't anything to report in terms of any business. We'll look for that to happen later in the week. Box beef cutouts today were lower. Choice down 707, 375.61. 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Total load count today 122. In the hog trade, Iowa, Minnesota, the average 302 lower, 96.36. Western corn belt down 297 at 96.36. Pork cutouts overall carcass value 21 higher, 101.55. Total load count today 236. At the terminals, barrels and gilts start the week at 62, sows 41 to 45. 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
7: LeBron James, that LeBron James, is, quote, inching closer and closer to a decision, according to NBA insider Shams Charania. Shams listed the 5 teams leading the race to sign him as Cleveland, Miami, Golden State, Philadelphia, and Minnesota, all in conversations. He also made it clear LeBron is not motivated by money. Although his fight was stopped after the first kick turned into a disaster, Conor McGregor, who turns 38 on Tuesday, wrote on Instagram that he plans to undergo surgery and will attempt to fight one more time. Philly star Bryce Harper is in the Home Run Derby tonight, but also in a matter of controversy regards to a cameo video he made that FanDuel sent to a bettor who had gone $1.5 million into gambling debt. Harper said FanDuel put its own logo on the video. I did not consent to it, and they had no right to do it.
0: We love them too. 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

saw the old man's face. Front page obituary. He was a millionaire. He left his fortune to some guy he barely knew. His kids were mad as hell.

0: bull.
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8: According to NBA insider Sham Sharania, LeBron James is inching closer and closer to a decision. Could be coming this week. Sham's listed the five teams leading the race to sign King James as Cleveland, Miami, Golden State, Philadelphia, and Minnesota. Although his fight was stopped at the first kick turned into disaster, Conor McGregor posted on Instagram on Monday that he plans to undergo surgery and will attempt to fight one more time. According to the Los Angeles County District Attorney's Office, Rams left tackle Alaric Jackson will not face felony charges from his June arrest on a domestic violence charge. The BBC is reporting English midfielder Declan Rice was subbed out at halftime against Norway due to illness. He is a game-time decision for England against Argentina on Wednesday in the FIFA World Cup semifinals. WNBA in action tonight. Dream on top of the Sparks after the end of the first quarter, 25-21.
9: Lows dip down to about 64 tonight under clear skies. Winds out of the south, 8 to 15 miles per hour. Bright sunshine expected tomorrow. Daytime highs approaching 91. Clear skies tomorrow night. Lows level off around 64. Dry Wednesday and Thursday under sunny skies with highs in the low 90s. I'm weatherology meteorologist Laura Lockwood on West Point's 107.9 The Bull.
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